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1: 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Say en say.
0: Na say lotus ni manu ane pepe ya
1: odi. Any people no.
0: Oh okay.
1: And this one hu na lotus enye dey ebedi.
0: But ene ya na nko focus say lotus abon kwase ama.
1: Ene en kwase ama you be any ma.
0: Kwase ama.
1: E you be any ema.
0: Aga na say wo ani no obiadi.
1: Obiadi e wo sira ko.
0: I'm so glad you came. I'm so glad you came. I'm so glad you came. I'm so glad you came. I'm so glad you so glad you came. I'm so glad you came. I'm so glad you came. I'm so glad you came. I'm so glad you came. I'm so glad you came. I'm so glad you came. I'm so glad you came. I'm so Kofia santi yenten yano. 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Ne nobody is
1: Loto ne die ene eye ma mienu pe
0: e ba mienu
1: eye ma mienu
0: ana wa be wo de ma ye
1: ana me de ma atiefo
0: okay
1: because you see enya addition 174 ya beti efrim ya benya
0: 12
1: e group 3
0: okay
1: for 1 plus 2 years
0: eye 3
1: eye 3 3 me chile loto mda cho dia bo bra
0: ana
1: you see ya benya addition 194 nti ya tifrim ye be benya 14
0: 14
1: group 5 because 1 plus 4 as in
0: five.
1: And design it here be cast how many mean wo boom.
0: Yeah 12 plus 14.
1: And okay.
0: 26.
1: 26. And 2 plus 6 years in.
0: 8.
1: 8 in the group 8.
0: Ah.
1: Won't you say I'm going to lot of
0: time. Yeah,
1: say.
0: Asebo.
1: So won't
0: you say. Abuja bo, them one say, yes as you call him. Asebo bo bo no. E ko nanim a. Na nsa ba na chi.
1: And your friends say
0: would you. Yes, won't you yeah, trick you.
1: I better trick you.
0: Ha.
1: And the lot of di am for no. And say 26 no.
0: I'm a husband, I say,
1: 26 no. The counter then, a 71. 71. And then Bonaza, a 62. And as our 26 no, the king, a very Adebi Spring King,
0: only
1: brother, and it's your 14. And this our 14 baby city, and the 10 and 26 10 a day.
0: A 62.
1: A 62. And this 62 no buy, and you a sanitary, and you ever call a mortar, ne mortar, and so a day. Ne mortar is 64.
0: The mortar is 64. Okay.
1: And this how many self figures in here? A team man you know pe.
0: Some may have bought swinging and a baby two pe.
1: A man you know
0: pe. And yes, sure.
1: And this is a man. Is a nanka a man is 6. And the back of here is a team you know.
0: Okay.
1: And the first one at it. Second one at
0: it.
1: The last one. A man you know pe.
0: I don't know. Boy,
1: I don't know. Boy.
0: Wow.
1: You could trade it.
0: Wow.
1: The one from here. My friend dance by day.
0: Wow, boka. Hey, you have brought it
1: from. When your friend have grown from,
0: oh,
1: when
0: yes.
1: Your friend Lotto,
0: Uni mana Unim.
1: Ah, and you hey. Who is a concert to maybe a better like a can see me and also a partner.
0: Wow,
1: now, that be when wow. You're Lotto.
0: And
1: when you're the young toss one, you tell me tell me, Scabbe 15 million, 2,000, and now 3,000 near Poku try because you miss Abba Nabe.
0: Ebe Bob, Netama son.
1: About one young man, 1 year 9 months. So what, Emma?
0: And young one,
1: and to me, I miss my basses are, and maybe Sabbono.
0: Yes, a corner time.
1: Be
0: a dumb
1: swordro, what swordro, what be your father?
0: Wow,
1: he said, Jack, a bean set, Ubisan, Opo, Umbo, Abanabo, and the above body are Ubersan in just 20 CD.
0: 20 cities.
1: 20 cities. Nsuo to form order.
0: 20 cities.
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0: Any
1: watch was here. 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Two show you was here.
0: Wow.
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1: 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Yes, say wani wani team ma edija o. 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Kufia sante. Forecaster, or so on one yakon phony, on your malam phony, on your soft will be any, so soft will be man look to be bona, tokro, the cost of FDA so over the years on a day one do yenny, and in the second say ya, me and ya Brahmano, the last no by never netia, Tabo boss one year solid by an idea, Yanya Brahmano. Confias and Tinidin, Tim about your old frena, Favim Freno, O Jabana, Favim J, O Chasua, Favim Cha, Uzaz and Penisi, so your compa, no any case, no casa, Ajijim. 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
1: ah na wo the machine ba wo say that ko school ho because focus is be brave for this
0: ye ye la so un mi say machine ne ba ni wa david say soccer bet
1: soccer bet
0: soccer bet na bo 18 numbers into the same machine ne be area den
1: yaba okay
0: into say un ni mathematics e wo lotto no dia wo ko tra soccer bet ho the same machine na ne den ye de bo
1: wow
0: into say timi bo 71, 72, 73, 74. Nan say man da modisa.
1: Aye.
0: Nan say um say ay 77. About was four times.
1: Aye.
0: Among four kasa. Is how ne say bo.
1: Yes.
0: Because machine dey ababi si. Sa ne.
1: Ah last me kai ebo Monday, ebo Tuesday, and ebo Wednesday.
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0: 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Ano won wo di loto.
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0: Na un se FM mi tu enya me media.
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0: Oh, any part has a frame and one.
1: Okay, to our friendliness was in this kind of development.
0: 20 cities.
1: Okay.
0: And here, when you could feel something, we need number BID.
1: You, okay.
0: Be friend, okay, just a fan number way or bois.
1: Au bois. 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
1: you must be a sign, be any
0: idea, but you would need,
1: okay,
0: Bank was a Musunia Zambia.
1: Okay.
0: You could die, or man chain once when you're a flock to tell you to die.
1: Obi go ere.
0: 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I know what you think. Ana a few so man. Ano obetena Ghana.
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0: 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Men so de me throw challenge magane ni bia fise. On what said, and I said, me perceive me catch will be said. So, when travel to that, that's what trouble there will need be that. No more to challenge.
1: Okay,
0: thank you for him.
1: Okay,
0: you get to a lot of 5 years will need be that.
1: Need be that. What
0: prepare? You never be to come and I'm going to say, need in common. That's papa, of course, you could tell you to them sitting in China. I'm Nico. Now, Mr. Dabel, what a boy was it? What did he say? 6 months, Mamba Morda.
1: Oh,
0: na woni po to lutu no bere no yi.
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1: Mhm.
0: A brand TV and him, one day, Mikon, where you move off from the was our offer. My question, yes, you had the end of them,
1: they did Piabontin.
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1: Okay.
0: One trebia, who's a bubble, and I said, I'm going to cost no buff from
1: a bomb,
0: will be a day.
1: Okay. 0240 217761 0240 217761 0240 217761 Tiye nomba ni yo, kufia sante, na bofra ne peke koso no, men wusa manfo frepa, wawashane se, wubi obese nindi sike biya wonfa mano, abano wasene tamaso, 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
1: meaning
0: you to challenge.
1: Okay. Work with your sense, my boys are the because focus has to draw now, not better than you. Baby, I would see why they've been better. 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Need an answer more care, insist so. 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
0: Who is it? Yeah, class.
1: Yes.
0: Oh, Pakra. Kais in the doors of power. There were 70 CD. And there were 100 CD. And there were 150. No time change. 150. No, what's not 150? The no more. Onu nkan ubi. The BBI will grade. Wamu level no one. Onye no meet the half of crowd. You will nipa be baby. We are seeing baby in central Nyako. But you will nipa be a. You born in the car. I'm saying. You tune. You etunzo ade.
1: Yeah, sorry.
0: Because when Jesus Christ will baby in central, you will be ade.
1: Enye bida.
0: Enti mi mi level ame me one ame one ni mu. Afi no musiya. What's the change?
1: Okay.
0: Enti watoto pa paswa. Engaro. But me dey mean women mo aseda.
1: Okay.
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0: is it? Digital dey amame. 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
1: Wow.
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1: Wow.
0: Zero to never plan. E ma me nu pe. Ah, brand you be from Mamma, come up with best seven, and me, you pay the boom.
1: Okay,
0: so tell me,
1: okay,
0: the brand you know. No, Mr. No, saying yes, sir.
1: Will be Busa, Wabano, some majority, let me know what you be dear.
0: Now, the end of the day, me, the inevitable. The Pabia would tear me beer with the dear soon, say, me could fear something, Makade, me, yeah,
1: okay,
0: and you meet my end, and you be
1: next will be Joe Abaco, Joe be dear, the boma.
0: Oh, then how?
1: Nessa fidi no nessa dia wo kan churches and ne wo aba ne bebo
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2: 0240217761 0240217761 0240217761 0240217761 0240217761 0240217761 0240217761 0240217761 0240217761 0240217761 0240217761 0240217761 0240217761 0240217761 0240217761 0240217761 0240217761 0240217761 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Oh, because of the life.
1: Maybe I'll try to see ya.
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1: 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Okay.
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1: 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Hello?
6: Hello.
1: 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Wa jina bada. Okay, anyway, then I use to assure me. 0240217761. 0240217761. Hello?
7: Hello?
1: Yeah, I'm going to go block with your aunt. What's in Nkada? What's in Abada?
7: Ah, Papa, we.
0: Ha.
7: You want in Nkada no already
0: met me. I did go.
7: Papa, we, ya. Anka mi fever, anka, what to me, Sam, anka, me, da.
1: Oba, would ya dance here, dear?
0: Yes,
1: Oba, would ya dance here, dear?
0: Na mami is not on a bois, no be the only no silly to moa. If you were to know,
1: I won't know, man.
0: Sure, I'm
7: a bois,
1: papa, 217761 20 Ghana cedis or the one crop for business a month for a can ask them. One more imagine about the idea. Omonim dear womb. Now challenge us walk or so my room fee. 0240217761 Urock of your santi. And it's yes, run our low to challenge and Wababa cancer with Yamua and Unzimi Pacho. One of December communu. Never found number chat or nephew. Yan sorry.
0: M. Say medical a month for pranny. Say a frail baby 15.
1: Yeah.
0: The count is 60.
1: Mm-hmm.
0: The bonus are 51.
1: Mm.
0: And then the king is 48.
1: Mm.
0: Okabu my this is
1: 174.
0: And I'm a sad 27.
1: Mm-hmm.
0: The count is 72.
1: Yeah.
0: The bonus are 32. And then the king is 63.
1: Yeah.
0: Can you know, boom, I say
1: 194. Yeah.
0: And this are 194. No? Mm-hmm. The quantity figure with you.
1: Mm-hmm.
0: And this are figure and a quantity figure in your son at 12.
1: 14.
0: And this are 94 and 74. No?
1: Mm-hmm.
0: Difference of 20.
1: Yes.
0: Me boy.
1: Mm.
0: And the abanet my boy we need a difference of 20 in there. Me catch any papi a wood here, me say, one fan home to me. So
1: now, an asset.
0: Which one asset? I
1: said,
0: I'm for that. A deal.
1: Okay.
0: And the abanet my boy.
1: To follow the chat.
0: 240 21 77 61
1: Okay.
0: 0240 21
1: Okay.
0: 77
1: Okay.
0: 61 BBC.
1: Mm-hmm.
0: BBC.
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1: dabi o
0: ebula musuo
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0: ah Two minutes, Yemu,
1: Jesus.
2: Amen.
0: And Radia wanted it, Yemu.
2: Amen.
0: Nasia, boy, Jesus Christ, Zia. Yet, the answer to her for Biaswa. None who I am.
1: I
0: am anything. Was what the answer? Because I am for Swam, who I am one
1: day.
0: In the name of Jesus. Hallelujah.
1: Amen.
0: And it is a for the air quite so if according to Acts chapter 3, verse number 1 down. When he be who? What you owe, says Radia. Say, me ran on. My ass off with you, Mr. Mom be being what? Bible so slim, but who are they? And I ain't dear coy.
2: No, who petroni, Johannes, so walk, I'm sorry for
0: who petroni on his own class of your
2: slow, Mobruna, dear.
0: What's slow, Mobruna, dear?
2: A petroni, honey.
0: And a petroni, any do on any shady,
2: say.
0: I can say,
2: say, now she won't come.
0: Now she'll come to say,
2: what
0: may your hobby be?
1: Petro,
2: how powerful it is.
0: Everybody cry to me. Yes, you did it to me, wom.
2: Amen.
0: Peter, see where you must come from, media manasa. There be about better as less idea. That's your nibby. Your idea is soon but chinska. Your idea did mawa. So, winya sadiana and the scamping pimbebre.
2: Amen.
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14: A promo for dear Moko Kwasafu Juma Meye Fe Papa. Worship me one cockra. Show me what dene.
15: Chef, and I can see. Yaksen Mixa and I'm a promo for this aru. Says Mr. Wopo Mount for Yale Malaria, Jaundice, Fever, Typhoid, and Honamia. Uber prepares and on the beef. If you say a fear BM, Yaksen Mixa, it will move Yasuda won't be. And what do I want you? Will do crumb your body will see a communal labor. And can Murphy will be a holding baby.
14: What was I mention when you have?
15: Kamabusa,
14: say Yaksen Mixa, no to promo for malaria fever, Jaundice, and no one am a Yawaguno. Can you anam a fi chira na meti ya opano enu na ji mi o
15: yaxe
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14: oh yaxin mixture enye na wo herbal shops ni pharmacy any chemical shops atu for fre 0244 723 541 ana 0244 372 349 yaxin mixture
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10: I am a link of my friend, but I'm a soon by Jomo. 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
1: We have had a very positive conversation with the minister, the sector minister of education. It's been very fruitful. However, we need to meet our constituent and get back to the minister. So we have assured the minister that within 48 hours, we'll get back to him on our resolve.
2: Having come through this stress, you don't expect me to be smiling. We don't have anything on the table. When we get something on the table, then I can be speaking with you with a broad smile. Not calling off the strike. We are engaging our constituents in 48 hours. When you strike, you can suspend, you can call off. You don't know which road we are taking here.
0: When I go and to sack when in front of them, ah, now I didn't be on the table soon. My baby sees you. Because I'm doing my phone and have you. Now, Sadia, I'm so cool, Machi. Now, when you come in, I know, Cassaman, when you answer, say, and I'm messing so for no waka. Now, I'm prince of our sons are bumping for any movie.
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4: For many of the countries within the sub-region, their demise started just like it started 2 weeks ago. And they couldn't see eye to eye with each other. They allowed the suspicion to fester. They allowed the bickering to fester. Before they could say Jack, it got out of their hand. And they have been dealing with it up to today in a way that is so difficult to manage. So we are here to thank you sincerely for all you've done to ensure that we're able to dust this flame. Our mission here today is very simple. To thank you for all you've done and hopefully continue to do to help stabilize our country and make sure our country is peaceful. And to also assure you that we are going to remain neutral. I want to assure you between me, the team here, and the God that all of us worship, that in all this, we shall remain neutral and treat crime as crime, no matter who is involved.
3: Eno eya manuye suwa for mechere minister for interior unumonyamfo Muntaka Muhammad Mubarak na yeko tiye no wachire chirimu asumjia ya wasi ya mano etina ho ekusidano
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1: 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implementation of the sale of 30% of gold output to the central bank and the gold board for it to be processed locally, refined locally, and be sent to the central bank for the purposes of reserve accumulation. That understanding at the time was for gold board, Bank of Ghana, and the miners represented by the chamber to go through some negotiation. I'm happy to inform you that today's signing of the memorandum of understanding signifies that we have successfully come to an understanding, mutual understanding, that policy will be implemented effective the date of signing.
0: We are not talking about the force, and we are not talking about the MOU. 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
10: 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Timaye nine stadium shop you are on moi. I heard the regional commander a boa me, mamma, so may she made him effort. Kahua, ya yet stadium shop nice one. I walk among was a police station on moi. And also your best servo, I hear 17 district, 5 divisions are all within Ashanti South Enclave. See, yeah, men, no, I'll be a special pump police at their cries or call civilians near that way. No, but this time, no, in a police terrain shop, I'm a other sister security agencies in the fire service immigration here, open to the pub, be a bit me about my pump, Taddy.
2: And we DSP Bright, a champo, I'm an answer one or search him, sir. We are conference or rumor and also Ashanti South Regional Police Command no Wabomadia IB Edi Ama Woma and also Jumedia Wedi Ewa Hono Uchiri Muse Edi Tren Central for.
10: If you say we sometimes a dear obey ya nyankupon so ebe to me a show in the nyam yes obema. And ti me media no semi will be ya. Always no, but se mesu me ma said a be a phone so and sabe coma. And tina oh no ma me ye be ya. Oko police central police station e kumasia ewa commissioner retired or kufu watch or by or starting yoma be and on a yina she militia, yes you are starting as well, yeah ye be a war. Ashanti South and Musi. Yaya, Quetria, come on. A catamaran, dear Bessay, no ma, my year, ba had Musi 3 years, no ma, my year. You see, I wait, Chian Musi, you see Jim, Jim, no, you see, we are a bit open to the public. Now, I say, see, police canteen, oh, so, ah, Sebi will be a bit me, a bad Musi, a bit. Yaba, for no, me, a conference room, one, Madame Mamoka, Moon, the way I conference room. Yea, Neske, be in fee, administration, or yea, Neske, be in fee, or be a hot, Yankasa, and Kakaka, and I have Yanya conference room, Yanya. Offices. I can't wait to accommodate a senior officers. And this is how you're winning. I had there. So, yeah. Who started Kwana? We should be show. I want to start there. Nipana Baden will know about show.
2: But quite bad in the dear Wajina Kono, DSP Bright, a champion, Yama Piao.
0: Anna, no pay, Yade, Cassian, and see. You cross out the above Fasi. Faith, Fire, Power, International Ministry. Faith, Fire, Power. International Ministry, Prophet Tess Zanabu, and that's Fiano, the Diffo Bay, say Siano. Oh, Roman School Park, so it was from a post office, one of my, a da, a memory, the Bia, Menomi, and San Cusino, so now, no one, yeah, sorry, Mom Pie, now on your visa, the Infamon, now no power, if you had a D, but soon be out of Zono, on my watch night, we shall see you in Menon soon, now upon, no nine, and a panel, but say our Samu. Akwantio mu nsamu, sika samu, wanimu nyama na apipa. What do you have? How near my nebby Abraham Mompire? Then your men and prophetess Zenabusu be you how every honour. Your number near 0542 586585. Book farmer, your pump name far by. Din Primpring, I'm no worker saying, Bia, na we am I could to. We might think into me online. Minus, liver sort, no. You know, I'm a fabac, the announcement double co, and I said the announcement is anchor. Plain on lemon flavored. Chano sends a cup, never go, no, I be runuan, where you yum. Farmer could the syrup, no, or sack, or anon, why she says so. With the man on anon, why you from Nahan a tablet, if I'm a good tablet, and so no. With the amap, and Nibia, and the tea, and yawi, and a giant. Men sack, and Danny Edrun, tea, or baby, and no boon, sir, or tea yawn. 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
16: 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What did dear feel do? Aden.
17: Nansen. And so quedia nia ye dabros. 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And so fama na pa. So fama na pa.
18: Hey, bra. A seminar na wakano. 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
19: Hey, T. Sister Macro kofa bae. 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Abigatu. 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And none may hint as him you. 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
20: Fish flavor.
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17: eno ane se obekọ edum pampa so PZ Roman Hill Stormy Market and a Bantama Market enkran so so CMB ana okanshi ubenya biwo friend 0243 535025 ana 0279 140940
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27: She. And I can say, Yaksen mixture. And I'm a promo for hodin saru. Says, Mr. Wo promo for yale malaria, jaundice, fever, typhoid, and honamia. 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If you say a fear BMU, Yaksen mixture, it will move yasoda wunbi. 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
26: What was I make sure anima?
27: Come a busa.
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29: 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FDA, Ashisha, Jedi and Crat, you want to say ye.
31: Oh, by Anri, dear, be a woody bibiba. Then I would see I make us all cry on filming.
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0: Kahandaba, Mola Kataza. Open your mouth, somebody. Put down, pray. Modali Kadala Ziva Lahadaza. Now, whoever these people are, whatever agenda and plan they have under their sleeve, where our nation is concerned, where strategic people are concerned, whatever the agenda is, whatever the plan is, the Bible says in Isaiah 7:7, it shall not stand, neither shall it come to pass. Let it not stand. Let their plans be aborted. Let the agenda be overturned. Let the conspiracy and the evil they have imagined, let it be overturned. And let them be arrested by our security forces. Open your mouth. Let our security forces be empowered. Put your hands together. Move around. Lift up prayer right now for Ghana.
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And I'm saying, I don't play radio series, it'll be beer. 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

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I am in Southern Uberibia, source of life. I thank you once again for sending the rain that refreshes the soil, sustains agriculture, and brings green life to the Ashanti region in Ghana. Let us say, beauty and order, praise him. His creativity express the trees, hills, and natural habitats that reflect his glory. 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

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And you know, come on. 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Head forth to watch you. Yeah, this one, and now upon him. For the local environment, as a reflection of her and God's original God

Family Productions, one of first year, my very good buddy. Led by Kwesi Terry and Sekuti Shishi. MCR. Ekoba Brother Marcus. And Kwame Mwate. Chief Security on duty. Chief Technician on duty. Mr. Amedeto. And Tiana Yekwe.

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And I must say, the wisdom you share with us

0: permanent mark of grace. 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
1: Yes, I will.
0: Yes, I will.

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I don't pay you, Mary Queen. 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And for your queer. And some more honor pay. Tuesday morning. I remember a cool kakra. And soon a gugui. A gugui. But a yapa. I ran in the dada. I ain't chat taxi driver. Say trot for driver. Sitting in a. Be a free now. Nam and crank. Kumasi content points. Yesterday, you had a crack crack to one crack crack. Maybe I was set it off. And I know how many God for us all and to everyone from himself. Yeah, the sun and your fair.

0: authority to wear a press conference. Na krata bi fi Kumasi Metropolitan Assembly came in. What your krata was a illegal transport fares in the Kumasi Metropolis. I was so matters and drivers in the binum. Matters and drivers in the binum. Edge Lord Fair. Emra and Kahu. Emra and Sashi. How much as a illegal? Highly unacceptable. Some of the action be baby who come on and they made him come on. I'm the head of transport department came in. They almost said the city and said, would him say, yeah, Joe Kashika and Madame McQuain will be said. I guess I know here. If I can't tear, sounds of Trinidad. Illegal transport fares in the Kumasi Metropolis. At the hand of a very moon commander who said the city, and now, never sleep, you're taking him for granted. Patrick was such a test of Kakra. Ain't he? And run a crat on a Bekayan, sir. And now was 17th August, and now of 18th August. Ain't he? Or say for immediate release. Illegal transport fares in the Kumasi Metropolis. Omaka Hwasem, the attention of the management of the Kumasi Metropolitan Assembly, KMA, has been drawn to the charging of illegal transport fares recently. Now, by this release, you know, transport executives at both regional and branch levels, you know, I must say, they are urged to ensure that station officers and drivers, one man, air charging fair mranka hum enkade mpanyin fo hyehye no 97.9 your friend unapproved transport fares no also mo comply with this directive asepien so ewo hum yebedi hum komo Mr. Reddy Wilson we head of transport 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Oma de krata ni biyakuma Right Honorable Speaker of Parliament. Oma de biyakuma Parliamentary Select Committee on Food, Agriculture and Cocoa Affairs. Oma de biyakuma Minister of Finance. Oma de biyakuma Minister for Food and Agriculture. And oma de biyakuma Ghana Central for Nina Sayensu Yenye. Yes, yes, I can hear you. TNBM. Young Cocoa Farmers Association Kratano. Omudi Biema Chief Executive Officer, Ghana Cocoa Board. Omudi Biema Honorable Red Speaker of Parliament. Omudi Biema Parliamentary Select Committee on Food, Agriculture and Cocoa Affairs. And Omudi Biema Minister of Finance. Afei Minister for Food and Agriculture. And I'm gonna send you for. I'm gonna say something hard, Jenny. You ain't gonna be my warm. You be the moon commander, pay. Name who did here. Chief of Staff, Dr. Judas Debra say, you know, I am fighting a lemon. Now, a poisoned river does not ask who or how a community voted for. What can watch him? Let's fight Galam say together. I was say, a poisoned river does not ask how or who a community voted for. Eh, asemo nkomo hum, ibedi hum komo. You dey go dey with some be ba. You dey carry be trussel and adopai. Coffee Aristotle.
1: Mr. Kofi Kurofa.
0: Let us send a pay.
1: Boss, I'm here to me hoya now.
0: Very well. I'm here to ya hoya pa.
1: Me na cho krata ba kwa wo kan ya before so be ye cocoa ball. Cocoa for one there. I think it's about transport fare. And one of Pamela Bass. Santasi to Roman Hill. Previously, Enrechi. Ha, na eye 5 city 80 pesos.
0: Okay.
1: Enwa, now about 6 cities, 80 pesos.
0: Okay.
1: And now I'll pay, yeah, Jimmy, 7 cities.
0: How?
1: Yes.
0: How?
2: Fox.
0: 97.9.
1: And now I'll pay, Jimmy, 7 cities. And, yeah, try, say, yeah, complaining, what kind of mono? Driver had nothing to do with it, or done it when the Yanko station.
0: Hey!
1: Yes!
0: Say, I'm going to no. Ah, summer, and pay.
1: Driving mate, no. Iceman, pop, no honum now, or Danon, no honum now, Eddie Ansanko station, ho.
0: Unacceptable. Clatabat.
1: This, and one I do not mean who exactly here, Mary.
0: I was, ye di hun komo ye. Not driving near. Because you cannot.
1: And you see, the unfortunate is a sad driver now. And now all G is 7 cities, no. He's the same driver and will make it announcement. He said, a 6 cities, 80 pesos. And from 5 cities, 80 pesos, 2 cities, I can say 1 city, 20 pesos from the auto. So. Santasi Station to Roman Hill.
0: Very bad. Very, very bad. Ghana, ha. That's a man, you may be salbiad, your pen, all you near the is no, that's not the case. What do you mean to a car? And from Kusi Kwanya, buy a yeso. What I say?
1: So now, and now you're quite acceptable. Now you're quite put with your MC, Abisa, driver, knees, and it's your car's on one or more to Moka and to own to me.
0: It's not acceptable.
1: This is the country I live in.
0: Ghana Road Corporation,
1: Mr. Moyadio Muni, Omoy and Wedgeman, Pelifonia and Wedgeman. Me was some, me one is Omoy and Wedgeman. When you're sporting related, but I affect you, you know, I affect you, you know. Because in the space of 3 days,
0: Jamami, what? Jamami, what? Me and Kofami Cobra.
1: Wow, how should I order your power? Young Johnny, I want you to say YouTube, and I have Fox FM on YouTube, and I have Fox FM TV. Now, what's me about? I share TV live, and I'll be so. I'm going to come up. I'm going to have a transportation seminar. I had junior pie, your mommy for, and then you can't say papa for, and then you can't say, yeah, you can't, you know, I had dream, you'll be on your phone with an offer, and pay from them 20 minutes to an hour, because on the space of 3 days, three different ALR affairs, that ain't, I grow my bank one, yeah, yeah, the Sikama and Kwan, yeah, the Biano Yan Fankoman, you can't say, Dava for an offer, Womufan Gombutu, Mamuja, then, no money. Young Quay, now for your first story, no, young farm on the Piazzo, intimate and Quakama. All right, young Quay, I can say Facebook and also, now young first stories and intimate and Famoko MCR Hall, and I'll send me TJ Marcus into Natarama, yeah, live, yeah, so you had a story, so Eddie will be Piazzo to me, Aqua Commentary Bra, young first, and now for your new Komakaka and Flora, meeting Eddie George Aquasia Free, yeah, Kane, Uromo Gama, yeah, near Cancer FN, also, you know, your vice president, and now, meeting Eddie Quasi and Tachi, then open. Din come back at the Afghana and Prempre Kwanya, your football and swim air cost or Wabra Ruffis, no, and so etimaya concerned with Pia Swim Equa Kamana, or running to pass her and Prempre, or better medicine in some etching the boat. I can say, Ghana, your Ruffis or Muti, your football, no, and I see a game room, a binum, and I can say GFN favorite, and ask for Mumpodia, or I a GFN Ruffis, and then it did ya game or pay, no, as well as I will go the way, nothing, Fabu is similar to our painting, said that you bet me. Winning off a waiting and your 3 points, and I said, put what in your points. Nothing at me, I'm one with Piazza to me. I come on, come away. No, George, I could see a free equity. I was Sporty TV, Sporty FM, or Accra, and I'll pay you in Sakiria. Yeah, boy, and switch me at your mom.
3: Why is it that it can be done elsewhere, but cannot be done here? I can tell you, and if that challenged me, they should take all of us to Kisia Jabu's place. I can tell you, referees who are. FA President's
1: office. And he said, challenge now. On challenge no now fee. Intimate and shame run it here. They charge a question free. Ye. It didn't out with me at the Abam Montan. Send me some of your bente. Quabinano quadron kofi and kaho. Omo any account say GFA. May at ya. Me bacho. Omo referees. Omo a debi amo. Could you games in be? Debi be also to me echo come on. They're okay. And all talk to them was having on. And now no game. Cram let me to your Ghana Premier League. I'm a rich as a referee. I'm a coach. No bone assistant near the idea. ya and refini ka so ye ni biem wo mo fa kai ata so mo e ko fie mo mo teka mo mo e kwa na ko aba mo wa hin wo mo so ye na mo kwa so ko fie aden a wonte ye se ya boye 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
3: Look, I'll tell you a story. There was a match between a team from the Volta region against Vision FC in Dehu. The referees were beaten. They were beaten mercilessly. At halftime, the Volta region team was leading 3-0. The referees

0: but challenges bi kakram enso ha challenger obetim enso de won eti ana so timi aka wansem no o de Ghana e ya football no e de toa na fem wo fa South Africa football no enso etime de toa no o se Ghana oba ye nche ne mom no wo hu anuama ba ko mienu bi a entwa ye kra challenges no say ena Eric Ten Hag kotoko head coach no address ye
1: training grounds, stadiums that we played. One of the big things, which I knew obviously from my past having come to Ghana, pitches in Ghana are not the greatest standard of the football pitches. Are very, very poor. There's only a handful of clubs that really have decent pitches and also decent stadiums. Some of the teams obviously are playing on artificial pitches, but the standard and the quality of those artificial pitches are not to the standard of TP Mazembe, for example. They play on artificial, and it's a high quality artificial pitch. The ones we see here are not on that level. You know, the club had plans in place back in 2013 to build a training centre. Four fields up till now, they've only managed to complete two of those fields. The facilities itself have not grown, but the idea now is to try and resurrect those plans and get them done within the next 3-5 years. We're looking to put in an artificial pitch because I think it's extremely important to bring one.
0: Enti ayade a pitches room and afi stadium no and we run it in attack eh ne kan say Eric Ten Hag ehun say eh ayade am ne tosin e wo Ghana ya football so far na oba ye as head coach Adam Krobia Santikodoko no oni sum etimi eti na ni eh crew chairman say etimi abo ho eh ban match say ngotimi aka hu say bebre na Eric Ten Hag eto aso chire mu say talent anka supply for talent ye and integrity ebi ewo ne kan say ye football mu pa e ban player side talent ro wo ye pa Eric Ten Hag akompe eno Ghana hadi yi en afi ni krom South Africa de no.
1: I think technically they're extremely good here in Ghana, very very good. They got good power, good strength, and they are technically gifted. And you mentioned the fact that you look at the Ghana national team that played in the World Cup right now. Only the second choice keeper, who I believe has gone to Stellenbosch, was a local based player. Every single other player in that squad is actually applying their trade in Europe. As South Africa, we haven't managed to achieve that yet. Here they still also reward the players, the local players. They call it the reserve team. We've got a couple of the players that play for Asante Kotoko. They play for the Ghanaian reserve team. They get called to camps, and there are camps throughout the season where these players then report. I actually have two players now that are actually not training with me for pre-season. They are actually with the under-23 national team who are doing a camp and in preparation, obviously, for the upcoming Olympic Games.
0: One lane team for Niakan say, yeah, correction, Kakra. Got a confirmed game on one more any panel how to fly in the Bacha and pay at 10 a.m. and yeah, Niakan said 3 p.m. said already, Mirror Port here at 10 a.m. and eh, and I'll pay an answer says, Mudden and submit me a total ah, yet they won't come out and submit me at the mountain, Eric Ten Hag. Yamusan so far, got a signings, you know, Yanin Tessa got a coming and so at me any advantage here day, Richard Boybum and our fame, yeah, and so many other players. Americano, Omania, Kotoko, the meeting is 10 players and a new players are Kotoko. That's fine. Oh, this season, and I said, no, meet me no, my age when I feel be a sweat to me aquacaba so far. Preparation, no, and in signings, and again, enough. Edmo Kumasia Santoko was here. Season is start here. Kotoko match every team. Same air African, and I said, Pono Ghana, Hanum, no, boot for boot, no Kotoko, Chiafano, Sunafi, Krobia, and so et me. I called to back air past glories. I got to Kono, Eliasina. And so it's me, no. Eric Ten Hag, Edi Wukomakakra, Edi Mai.
1: Our budget, truth be told, is nowhere near the budgets that majority of the clubs on the African continent that are competing in Champions League. We don't have that type of budget, so we got to be very, very smart in terms of our scouting and recruiting. And so far, I think we've been doing a pretty good job. But, you know, still another

0: 3 weeks before the league starts, and only time will tell, you know. So hopefully within the next 3 weeks we can set a proper foundation here, build a proper team to ensure that we can look to compete against the likes of Medeama and obviously Hearts of Oak, you know, they're the other two popular teams here in Ghana. And you know, Medeama won the league last season, currently are the most successful team in Ghana. So we want to make sure that we can compete against them and try and run all the way to the end of the season and hopefully lift that league title and get the club back onto the continental stage.
1: It's currently, Medeama and more any kind of benchmark. Tamale Montenso Kotokone how to folk no a branch him as a hat trick at my crobia I'm a kotoko di dis a prof number and yeah can say 2 seasons at a qua Africa. And as a bob voice at the man with Kotoko brands and communication a director and as a manager or anything and David or bring a quarter about to draw HM say Kotoko players no wamu image right in Ekra Kotoko and tune to Mkotina social media bit to send TikTok and conquer your video near the idea. From a play tie netiko kum wadwa brutal ni nane se Ghana form am se supporters no dodo na anti image right na se o players so supporters so urum on e kan se officials na se administrators na football administrators na dodo na anti image right na se nem obenya break akra na wa chirechirim se ka image right on player and club na ono wabobo na to kwen Atletico Madrid na wabobo ni ade ade a Seneca Adams, as in Chimupa, Emi, will you play an hour 2 years? What are you in Timra?
2: You know, I say, Yenti, I say, with football, maybe two, my brother, a bet check. A bet check will be a barber make you comment to say the moment of my signing player, no, or my tone, the image right, and the fans are happy about it because they also don't understand. You know, you should be, and these days it's easy to learn. No matter say internet, you won't know what be as your own internet in the sewer or your researcher over Tiasia, my brother. So, when we talk about players, image writer, and you say, oh, sign a player and the two team number, you own the player's image right. No, it's agreement and personal agreement between the player and the club because you're no one can personal property that is image right. His personal image, right? Or no one has any personal property. So if you want to use his image to do promotions, to do some brand ambassador deal and all that, and it's between you and him. You have to sit down, have a conversation like 10%, 20%, 30%, 50%, 50%, you know. It's between you and the club and the player. But you don't try to impose it on him like say, okay, my son who out to my club, you know, I own your personal image, right? Because only me has a contract, you know, man, your video, man, call live TikTok, man, you see. So, I mean, there are rules governing your club. It be a training grounds on for phone, but may video, may TikTok live. It be a match days, and may video, may TikTok live. It be a proud to the games and all that. And man, yes, I didn't cool. It's understandable. But after all this, yapa match, every trainer, the player has his own personal life to live. He doesn't own anybody, anything. He has his own personal life to live. He can go to life if he want to. He can make calls, make videos if he want to because he's not training. He's not playing games. He's at home. That is his personal life. So let's try to understand. Let's
1: try to understand. Sadiq Adams. And as I said, my dear uncle boy, I'm so it's me the two jar, and so I want you to come and say, and round, and page, and so, and I'm only entertaining me, I'm so it's me the buy, and then, and as I said, final of X1 Division 1 Super Cup, no, and so it's me two jar, I will boss link, sports stadium, and so it's me, and if you say, we are mommy and son, Koforodia Sempathy, and I think, any idea, Cape Coast Mysterious Abusan Dwarves, and we'll meet me, I'll put a movie, so it's me, I'll comment, and more if you say, and let's say, ntume de no ekọ na wiye e mebia so etime akọ kama mpenifo chiri 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
3: 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se e ye dream to play for Barca. Now let's go for the Champions League and everything else on the way. And in summer, a branch and Jerry Ayer Rodri, Odi Ken Ebaye, Obedu Yem Ewo Airport, no supporters Kakrishiana or Mubonjanesuno, and was oh, a ye diason de mano, send the diason ebemuno, so when ya quenya ebabopo, Edema Barcelona, na Champions League na Barca, Omabobeso over 10 seasons or Munjebeno, or se Barca, and Quaja Champions League, Gomu Kakwaje, and in summer Rodri, and Ra, Obedu Airport. Two da and a pay midi and one summon a car Emma was shown so na a branch and no jet here and a sem and a paya where bad pass a sports city wall. Obe champagne for not acquiring medicals, no, and opine obey the medicals. Oriano sign a contract, jersey number 16, and obese, Asia Kerema Barcelona, and Rodrigo Hernandez Cascante is here. Obeya Juan Emma Barca Timono, Nabi Pia Akokama, and Rob Barca Bobo Kona Confermo 2026 2027. Omo captains, no, say, and almost say, Beko Adiafa, first air captain, air Rafinha, on their Barca captain, on the Belgidi Barca Timono, Nabi Pia Akoye, Sarah. Finger anyone, Frankie Dion or Park and Soa, on the Bobo Captain Ambandon, Sir Frankie Dion and Sutni Rafinha, Omina ni Park and Soa, a branch and Jedi Pedri, and a Bobo Captain Ambandon, Eti Pedri, a third captain for Barcelona, fourth captain, a branch and team, Eddie Pablo Gavira, do not find Gavi, on the Bobo Captain Amban, Edema Barca, Sir Gavi and Suniwa, Eric Garcia, a fifth captain, Edema Barca, and two called Barcelona, leaders near Rafinha. On their first captain, number two, your Frankie de Jong, number three, your Pedri. Gabrante Fan Gabi Toso and nine on a fair play anything Eric Garcia Toso in Numa Media one sem Emma Wajuma de Noso a branch and Jerry Fermin Lopez and Rawa Cotin Coma and Sembe Bre and Odia Tuta Eddie Kain Fermin Lopez Yan Cano Pia and Chess and just number 16 now Wawa Edia Tuakofa number 7 no or so number 16 Abuanapa a iconic number. I just abuano nemo. I do bet me I can say number 16. No, say say in the same hands. You go play a fan Rodri, no, or your Ballon d'Or winner. Or in Bobo, or your teammate. I was playing national team camp. Or no, I was good relationship. In turn, it just say number 16. Or they two no Rodri and Efa. Nemo number 7. Impono. Or no Fermin Lopez. You bet me I can say a iconic number because great players. Our Barcelona. Or match just number 7. In turn, I was one of the more no player. I found him. Fermin Lopez. So Okofa number 7. And you make ye ediamano no. Or see the past aye 4 months. O priatina fienu ahana papa. Or so ye play no pria. Now why anko nam unyo bianini ninkomo. Aya uno family penny wofie. Officers amrewe aya do wa brepa. And can then call your World Cup champion. Because World Cup no and kobekobi. Nemon prentino. Went to me anko World Cup. Or say ade hana papa. And yen sama Fermin Lopez. Edia tuja media wonsem. Emma wanna be Pierre Timakoye. Na Fermin Lopez and some training ni besani sir. Sir aside football. Edian woye. And also no cre woman is TikTok or kopa. Or say TikTok wo ye addictive. He sa uko TikTok sana chase phone nukra ni win chanya. 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player ni tin and sorry, aye Ferran Torres. One can't train the teammate, no. And the teammate is feeling disrespected. So player, the Jerry Ferran Torres, Edda Subanati, import during the World Cup, no. Yes, one can be Pierre Antre Womo. After the World Cup, and a Moussa Branteno, or co TV, so no, can't send me the Fab Bassa Timono, so up a so quania, the anti players now. Omini Ferran Torres bought Bassa last season, no. Yes, we pray, feeling disrespected. And no, aye Kaka Epa, yadi I want some Emma. Manchester United Timono, young Kodian Kodin Koba and Fab. A branch of Marcus Rashford. Yes, when the office and Macmacomi and son from 3 different Premier League clubs. Nemum Rashford, episode Manchester United, on the Sober Kobe Pia, already team Eddie Michael Carrick. They are meeting some Odin Komo Echre, on him Man United in Penny Fono, or come at the Womusa, or per about 2 or 3 signings, or per at least 1 more player. Yes, in a priority, no. Aye left back on your left back bako no on your backup striker ekanwa beboa and no aye papa ni tin ade Michael Carrick intimate to so oru anu ane Manchester United mpanifo no edin komo wa chira ye de enwsem emao me ba to player ni tin ade Pablo Gavira adu dona fer Gavi Manchester United aye interested United for ni akoda na mo pe me say United for prepare 40 million euros plus 15 million add-ons for player Ivan Rodri enche koba ni se bia Brent no se pass a betono no jituma United ever for player no and here Rodri the fina cut and as a player for the Pedri and as a Gavi Rada and then here Pablo Gavira Gavi no one some anamedema wo juma de no so no me ba to United team no a brand to be for Igor Matanovic or your striker or bonny ball at my club and thing. And sorry, Freiburg, our Germany, last season, on your 15 goals, or wapa, or your 6 feet, or your 4 inches. The meeting is a Manchester United, or more targeted player, no, so commander Joshua Zegzi, every team in the United, ever for 23-year-old Croatia, or number 9, a friend Igor Matanovic, normally the number 1, or about Benjamin Shashko, and he letters are ever, and he a career free team in the more, ever, and one some, yet the Emma, and I be Pia Koye, Mammy Mau, letters on player, I found, or your Bradley Bacola, about 2010 Bradley Bacola, a player de ma PSG. I got 2 years. I want a contract more. Yes, a branch or person or tenant club and the PSG. Nemum sa right off an eba or pasoko and to Liverpool deal no. And yes, I be a player anything. I Bradley Bacola and they push you for the deal. Yes, or you come on when your PSG no basato so about the matim no PSG and substance and ye PSG Bobo Connie. So how many problem? So I'm beton Bradley Bacola. I'm at yes, here. So team be the offer, but I'm betono. No mom just at the right aye figures no what the aba what the right price aba on bet no matter player no club and the PSG amu value Bradley Bacola 160 to 170 million euros your some value player for Ibrahim Mbaye so 50 million euros and Ibrahim Mbaye and Bradley Bacola you know aye the same stance and PSG for no war amu ni problem so make keep players no nemom sa koban some points no and so be kwa just at the right aye figures amu saka and the probable coin the PSG on Bradley Bacola, the final so yapa and no, me ba to Gabriel Martinelli, wa catcher Arsenal bobo ko ni so person tena, nemum sa Arsenal betona, o person ko top club, and a club bia sa keke, European club o ye top and obakwa kobo, and so dia ma wo mo, Gabriel Jesus and so dia tuta, so no dia wa kan clear, ni future no o Arsenal, o person to aso bo Arsenal team no, ofiso wa ho dia still now no bet me at the computer Premier League grimo maybe Pierre Ensako Kama and your player and the team Eric Gabriel Jesus the final so yeah by media one sub emma player for the Savinho Toria must perform a prepare offer a your new bid I'm gonna come Manchester City for player and the team Eric Savinho number the maintenance a Man City for no ep 85 million pounds says he can the assist pass for Omunya number omitment around 65 million pounds normally about the Man City Gia on better player for the Savinho at about Spurs team no more. Another player, our Manchester City and in future no, are open, are a brancher, you're funny Nico, are Gonzalez, you're super pani, Jerry Pep Guardiola, me patono pe a brancher and some nemum, Okoye, Mariska Eba, you know, on Southern Yada player and sa, it's Nico Gonzalez, a brancher and between free club and the team, at Manchester City mo, and no, are your letters are Eba, you're the Amunsap Emma, Oko Barcelona team no more, or more Kodabia, me patron, or see a Ken Edima Womo free Egypt. 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Jose Mourinho yes 4-2-3-1 formation on Obapo our club and the team and some other man. Me bato attack no yes say a fixed the first 11 attack near fixed Jude Bellingham ababa number 10 Vinicius Junior ababa number 11 a branch of fan Yann Diomande ababa number 7 na fe Mbappe ababa number 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Uncle Bell, on retire. Unretire, what I say, premature retirement. Nung kwakwat nev ye bese afe and sana ebia will move on. And no a later sa eba media won some air mount. And some of the doors when you an opay young fancy and you bet nasia no me and sa a copim nuncia na eredia kena and so abrel. And opay dear openi Kofi Crawford a genebre on it teria any team nina. Fox Morning Drive continues. Triple T can ye
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0: 0555-22. Why not say IRSA anyhow? When you're for an injury and summer hair by hospital, we say IRSA anyhow. But we're Gianni and you're Wadro. Nah, Wadro, and so and you're Gianni.
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2: Right, young Conrad. Young Trosser stories are MK News Headlines and Anopay Tuesday morning. It's only 38 minutes past 7. Elfia Hanana Trasse. My auntie Simna, young Conrad. Nana Macha.
3: Major Sabre.
2: Name Pumpty Sang.
3: You are doom.
2: My scout and hoop out.
3: Yeah, no.
2: My two.
3: I was so innocent. I said, you'll be trouble to make up. Oh, just come here, yeah. There, yeah. When you miss your dahor, you
4: say,
3: and I'm going to say,
4: Amen, and I'm here. You got the end
3: there. I was
4: a problem.
2: You said, we didn't know I'm saying.
3: Sanity, I
2: was saying, yes.
3: And Simon Jasio. Scan crank and have you
2: scanning
4: it.
3: I said, you scan, I said, you're not going to hold you out. Hey, Mazza.
4: Easy. Nana, that's a good human. Mamma Bordia, my men came and
3: went.
2: I'm not going to be able to do it.
3: Where Obisa MPP elected the regional chairman Nana Bernard Okoboy
2: for Greater Accra.
3: Yes, Odaho. Kwame Bafo Abronye.
2: Bono region.
3: Odaho. Enna Odeno Kwaku Apia.
2: Ashanti region.
3: Asante Makuka Odaho. What is Sam Goff? We bet him in the week in Abana.
2: 2028.
3: Ajumo Ho,
2: Nana. My minister said to Jay Ninkumi.
3: Right. Right.
2: What your research Edema NPP.
3: Okay.
2: I think so every year we are research.
3: Okay.
2: On Monday, Igila International.
3: Oh, okay. Okay.
2: So cool. Ma, many ne mon komo katana yen twaso. Why? I tell mon katana.
4: Research in Zana kan. A kan. You better be a kan.
2: I said. Sina, good morning.
5: Good morning, Kofi.
2: Name pump to Zana Pay. I'm here now, swear.
5: Yanko pardon me, hoye.
2: You're the radio see. Incredible cordia.
5: Yanko pardon mo kran boko transport first no na akoko koko sropa
2: ai akrasa
5: o free sanwam na wo ko akra in and out no just okutabe 120 and I say 100 Ghana cedis and say wait me akwa ba
2: eh asimu anopai daily graphic crampo and a pushing komoye pa say obisa say can a new guard deliver 2028 victory, NPP's regional elections. And now, they are Okuboy from Greater Accra to her, or they are Brian from Bono region, and or they are then Okuakua Pia Kuka for Ashanti region. And so, at her, we are she moon, share the stance, and then the Uhia draw the SWOT analysis and the strength, the opportunities, and weakness in a of a political party. Now, face if Ufra Abbey, Masha say, and I say, Bibi Dan Krataso.
5: Midasi, mami fasa kwenye ina minchia uniwe tifu nina eniwe bejwa fua anopaye uniwe mudi juma ewo Fox FM. Efri minu, mifanu se made part of April no. Ena ye research ewo 192 constituencies.
2: Okay.
5: Ewo Greater Accra, Ashanti region, Central region, Western region, Afo region, Western North, Bono East, and Eastern.
2: Okay.
5: So, okay, cancer, constituency, what region in Abuma? Abema 192 constituencies, said the Medicare account.
2: Okay.
5: Now, I perceive, I should say, say, to a bar, Dr. Mahmoud Baumia, Obejina Hifa, and he, yeah, the 84,000 sample size in Crofua, ye new Mukasa, 84,000.
2: Okay,
5: and there's a woo shim when our constituency be an abema of 437.5.
2: Okay,
5: then you pass so you need a fan woman, 20 who convert an amount 438 438,000 in crop four.
2: Okay.
5: Ah, you know, I'm going to say a BM across 192. No,
2: all right.
5: Emu. Yeah, you who you say, yeah, two about Ashanti region, central region, western region, Afro region, western north, Bono, and a Bono east, and a eastern region. No, Dr. Mamu Dubelmia, a ready kind. Baby, a whole edink a cra, a greater cra. Greater Accra, the name Dr. Mahmoud Dubaumia, he will bear 20%. 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Ye ye, no, against Atuforsing. Vice President Julius Debra Ena Haruna Idrisu Ena Fei Yedi Professor Alabi and so Ekahu.
2: Okay.
5: San Crofo win na no na Nkrofo ye ni omukasa ye 184,000 no.
2: Mm-hmm.
5: Na except Greater Accra no na microphone nyina se Dr. Mahmoud Dubaumia ena omobeto abano ediamano so far Ashanti region central region ni ade ade na won se yeton koko ho mudua koko ho ni ade
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5: 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It is a sign you ma we bit me a basso dia. Nice so mu yen sakraye wo o makandi no leaders on be share party no sonum. And unti omusha se free polling station electoral area executives consensus executives and regional executives for last weekend omu eye.
2: Okay.
5: So we share Mrant ye mpenimfu a ye yomu from police station di besi regional executive si yimu dia na areshe mu wumu se se nyankopon ya adomu a MPP for betimi afro abanwa no kofi.
2: I see. So then there is from ko the new ones here but new faces here but then there is from ko
5: wumu se se what na consensus back so be say in few do me no a sabi unin de ba form unyansa ba form ene ade e wo hu ye omanfo no ehin wo party ni mu ene omanfo no consensus no wo hu ta be ye wo hu 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
2: All right, so after regional base you know yeshe national nso so a research ne ka say say we say omose san na say enye se ya
5: se si ya no national no metimi aka se aka nipa ba ko a or pe position the same position no enipa ba ko a aka na all pre the same position no ni general secretary ono no se obesa ko biem
2: yeah
5: national organizer so pe first vice women's organizer onko biem youth organizer so pe national organizer and chairman Enko Bim, first vice Enko Bim, Nasara Minyante Nkandiye, so Beko Bima Naso Enko Bim. Enti no, almost no for more ever banning in ano a sample quay fufro.
2: Okay, I see. Yen Che, now I'm sure, sir. Before, sir, the elections, the Bassano, a money back with some sort of tomb be measure.
5: You could cry, I shall say, ah, yeah, yeah, a crab, yeah, yeah, share, honorable by Chaja con, John Boudu, and a Mr. Paula Foku. I should say, San Crawford and saying, why, and a Omudi party in Bashan, sir. A beer ready kind, dear, but nay, no intimate fan to answer. Yeah, she any more can crash. She say, "Sena ebe kono."
2: Sena ya dasa ro pe misha.
5: Nusme dasi ya misha monso.
2: All right. Sena se te dweje. Ne ne bom kumi na ne dumo ye pasa or ye research edmo political party. Now, sadi na krata ne kano. Na na yinkwe.
3: Right. Enti ya daily graphic na na si deploy new approach to flood management. Provise UG na Ekin. Now constitutional reforms referendum to go alongside 2027 assembly elections. President Mama was say referendum no the entrenched ones no be a referendum 2027.
2: Okay,
3: be a to assembly members abano.
2: Yeah,
3: it is 40% of total registered Ghanaians. Etwa was set 75% out of it.
2: Yeah,
3: I can yes. And sana yet me at the annual entrenched in the parliament in the past. Na to say yeah the court. And no your daily graphic as small diaban. Now the daily searchlight. Gold board scandal in waiting. After you marking questions, gold board loses and challenges commercial strategy. After you marking say a good board no in some cry in Jose can a city be womb. Na enche eno ho asem ebeba na yenko the Ghanaian Times Food and Drugs Authority flags chemical raped plantain proves viral video from Madina Market se bodi anu se ene chimbe de ono bodi nbi on me mri kra na de no ma bigusa dane kokko won so de no ma gu ne ho aye fe sensation aye so ba wawo akwa asida no ha ndi we na be fiat
2: ise
3: no ma ho
2: all at risk
3: ne pa
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2: Dr. Mache.
6: Demia.
2: Name Pumpti Sanopay.
6: Radio Yesu Christo do me ho ye.
2: Ye de radio ase. Ye de radio ase. After election ye ni nkomo. Ehia nem pese ewrem kakra. Menim se bas I was for pen no paper. What draw short analysis no. Amount for see new faces abanti ah de fofra ba. Ebrim chezo dada na. Nti nkomo na ebebre. My issue the political point of view at the same.
6: MPP no ano no kwelu se asa na meto aso me tie atifo na mo aso ni na mo ase akwanya mo dia ma me
2: all right
6: MPP no ano they are saving themselves
2: Okay.
6: Oh, sir. I'm on your calling in our constitution, Mono. Emranum Rano. Almost a chair. A cooling penny for me. Almost a chair calling in Eddie Free. I see a cra. And all ye institutional renewal. A cool beer here. Said a bear. Obey me a goose. A digma ODE. Nankoso Abba. MPP didn't want to do it. And I'm looking at the national level.
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6: They want to keep the very people there. One more bad leadership. Emma Oma Babaye, a micro minority.
2: Mm-hmm.
6: In the life of the party. I don't need any prophet to tell me. Because NCC is
2: the NCBM.
6: A more democracy in Ghana. One in parliament, one political party has all the numbers to be able to make any major changes in the constitutional.
2: Yeah.
6: Dangerous.
2: Yes.
6: But that is what MPP has delivered. The people there, as a community, resign.
2: Hey.
6: All of them. They don't want
1: Fox,
6: to go.
1: Fox, 97.9.
2: And your mania, Bibina Manabasa.
6: That is the angular. Me share what they are doing. The restructuring exercise. Whether they are getting it right or not. So far, Ashanti region, information appear at the constituency level. Bantuma ha ikrache ba kwa ulusu ye okasai omotu abanu mprenu okase first one no ulusu by more than 500
2: uh-huh.
6: Complaining sir they had affected the voters register one month here. Why do you do that? So we yes ape o say ekonu one very simple implication and he say omu say ekonu. So obey officer our level be and then I will not access to resources.
2: Aye.
6: And then you know mwa to above fro. A yi nipa mwa mope ostensibly from Dr. Baumier's camp. According to Dr. Free, if you just as a current member of parliament.
2: Uh-huh.
6: Now if they were to be successful in that endeavor, as any say. All the other members of the party are one more condom any other person other than Dr. Baumiano. They have been sidelined. Omunya opportunity be as one being as at one bottom. They will keep quiet. Time soon. Now almost yes, your mark of general elections are. They will still keep quiet. You will not know how they voted. You won't know. But I don't know how they voted. And eventually, you will not get the vote.
2: Yes.
6: Out here. If there is any constituency, and they say, we must do more grow. Now, come on, about to only find a party. No, to the boss. And my officers are a co mape and a PR. Then we say the party is doing well. The party is preparing itself seriously, significantly to face the next general elections. Until the regional elections, you know, sign a course in all the constituencies in Ashanti region. What about the other areas? If they didn't do that, they have not helped themselves. The people will not come out to vote. There's Adibakwa, MPP, and also Omuhuya Mwanga Papa.
2: Any dear here?
6: As I said, Kuomo, a scientific study, a finding out the mood of the electorates in Ashanti region.
2: Scientific now, study.
6: Know exactly what it is that people think and say about the party.
2: I think, sir, the newly elected regional chairman can be said, or must be a say. Now, the buyer, my dear, who can't crazy. Na e nwanwa so they will come out with a very strategic plan. Now, omanya specific antidotes to that disastrous actions in their course. No?
6: Kasa. Kasa. I talking is not doing.
2: Yes.
6: The AC, you know, AC, because during another time, you know, they consciously, intentionally sideline people from other camp. Actually, people from the Japan's camp, they consciously, intentionally sideline those people. The only way to do it through side elections here, to go in for free, completely, totally, absolutely free and fair elections. Now, I said, auto spa, auto boasia futunina. My elections, now we have no quacker strategic plan. What's the meaning of that strategic plan?
2: Hey, Dr. Ebina, I can say,
6: big talk.
2: Yeah, from political. Okay, we mommy.
6: Two, Kumasi market and its effect on market men and women in Ashanti region. And also, strategy ben or the Babe. A Maya cotton of fear at the Omusika in Ivy market in Yassi. Market in Yassi. A Maya cotton of fear at the Omusika in Ivy. I am more buying a yes, I don't know. Strategic plan Ben or the best salvages are them.
2: I see.
6: And these are challenges are nefarabai. And what do you mean by strategic plan? The total complete neglect of Ashanti region. Of course, when Nanado was confronted with this fact,
1: 97.9.
6: I just say Muamu Station. The voice, Uba, Yenina Betty. The effect of that statement, strategy bank and all the barber
1: counter,
6: use the same election as a machinery to address these challenges, to assure people, say, everybody has a say in the party, everybody has a stake in the party, irrespective of Onipe Bia Okoji Nachi, you're too about we are, you don't lose anything.
2: So doctor, fufu ni mfufu abai, mfa, sisa fufu biyama.
6: They don't have the opportunity because they don't have any resources to be omuko dispense.
2: I see.
6: Omu ni resources, they are not in government. Omu ni resources to be omuko dispense. Party chairman, you ni minister wa a billionaire. Ah, osi odo anwa ni si kabeye sa ane manu. They don't have the opportunity.
2: Dr. Meda Siano Payami Show.
6: Mr. Meda Mwasi.
2: All right. Dr. Martin Boateng, I am a political science lecturer.
4: Nah.
2: Come on, be a corner. You be at any day, Bambi.
3: Right. Now your daily guide is soon. Yeah, now Sky Nabo. Was it caught? Hats Edubahin, S. Nakubo Stra, over a Supreme Court suit. There's no Mugusunan, Vinsuet Chem Supreme Court, and a Munchenka Kranz. See, Baumia charges NPP executives to unite for victory 2028. Simon Kambum, now 2028, Yeni Inquinim Kama, and Mini and Rasman.
2: Now, so what about Kubu, Delegadim?
3: Delegadim,
2: Baumian Chenho.
3: Anxiety grips young cocoa farmers.
2: Okay.
3: Right. I see. 2027 purchasing season. No?
2: Yes.
3: Yes. Yeah. The summer. Okay. I don't know. We call daily repeat. What? Let me look at the page. P3. Yeah.
2: Summer. I mean, a one walk.
3: Yeah. No, okay. It's him. Right. Smart. I'm going.
4: That's in Aukumwa. I had you. But Memfa, the archives, entrance to no say, National Cathedral, and one seminal, one say, na acquired to say, seven, National Cathedral, and this, you know, acquired by Chibini or Diet. Na and also bore, and the or the bone coffer will move out to me, say, she can be found, must into a say, akane board secretary no zeze no o tiam sen ye momfa me court we kana munje ni me momfa me ntuma se na mo kade
2: ya na asha asha asha kasa kasa bi sei ezo asha se kasa kasa
3: sa se ya sene twene no ye pa bo an ho tan dia tun ku mu no
2: na ku ntuma mo
3: kini die
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4: sa na na so onza
3: Some of your brana, brana tatsun, you as well.
2: Obviously, we are
4: monkey. Akuti ago ni mura.
3: Zie ba odi.
4: Zie ba odi o.
2: Enku ya ni do so do. 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Aro kwa tu.
3: Ai, en madam vone ba mi enti. 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
4: Ewo. 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Yo la ku ka se amemu no. 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
7: Morning.
2: Na mpom ti sayin.
7: Yesu Kristo adom na nso eh.
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1: for
0: now dey
1: Jake Medase.
0: Mr. Medase.
1: Thank you very much, Abusia. Jake, I am a member of the NDC communication team. Na yebeshe fats anura. Na chief of staff, kami bise. 97.9. Yen yina yen kamuna yen tu galemsase. Now. Toxic substance are a woyen sumune. Sa sinimni mframamni ade ade no chief of staff was say emi so bi atwa ba koye e betima chew at any cost. Now then there was a yeye, should we say President John Mahama wa feli galamse okunu e yonu nkwa ne kwa na say the chief of staff e ka no e was say ye nyina ye kan hubum. Now we are reflecting on that. Fox. You see, there's a researcher who said, "What do you mean for the quantum? Highly, in fact, it is very easy. Say, on bet me, any kidney problems. How serious is the threat of galamsey-related toxic exposure to kidney health, particularly among the elderly?" You be the home come on, yeah. Minister President, I can't seem to be as to quite a bit faster or be true galem sassy. Or make key series of your friend is saying promises. It is our responsibility to play those things again. Now I can't call you for name why you know. So who will you be a new guy? Now you're queer. Mr. Buffo. Good morning.
2: Fine morning.
1: Then point to say. Anyway. Yeah, there are no good, and that's your sanity. Yes, issues kakra. I was say you tackle na you can holistically.
3: 97.9.
1: Yeah, galam say semi. I was say you kind penny for the muka ye. Na it was ye, and that didn't know kuna ye ding. Ama. Yen as Timamufo, led by the president, the first gentleman of the land. And now, what you see, what is the problem? Still, Galamse Nigusu Koso. And no home common in ABD. I mean, take a couple of preamble, Kankrana. Yen share in common as Simpson and Obi.
2: My main church for Naminia and so many are so here.
0: Pardon, no, I am. Who watch it?
2: Fox 97.9. So many of them are about how
1: Nancy Abraham over how
0: better she am. I said, I tired. Matty, remember, maybe I know or Mubaba and Munina or Jaya Hawkot and Ankre. I feel my own a copy of so Mulusu Power.
2: Tina wants a Mubaba.
0: You are valiant. You are valiant. Man, what a happy ending!
2: It's a disaster and a failure for the nation. It's a huge disaster. I think the baby me can say, Nyame is a deadly problem and fa about the Nina, Sydney, oh, and a more our boom goom. Now they're a friend in the panel. Now, so dang, you know, no.

0: Well, no, no.
1: So, bony pa.
0: To a bony pa. Never could you have a kind. Any person or day. So, or can't say, no, I say, or can't say, Utina, no, one of you here will be coming nipper.
1: Mhm.
0: Utina, nipper, no, and you will be coming nipper. Why, yes, here, said you will sit here. No one who drank, no one, and what I said,
1: mhm.
0: I didn't know your maker said, well, no, no. O shine kete wo di nwura ha no apie ha wo di nwura ha no apie ha wo di nwura ha no apie wo kura na twom wo se nyamea wo kura na twom wo se nyamea
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0: 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A two miribia. Any age to pass at the intimate. Said he was easy canoe.
1: Yes, sir.
0: Tap it, tap it, tap it. Then I say, no cracker, Edney. And then I say, one approach ya, you say, ya be faso at the abre. Once unemployment or
1: unemployment.
0: Yeah, over 4 million you are unemployed.
1: Yeah.
0: And yet, what you could have any be could ever come.
1: By all means, you said
0: that. It a by promise public sector jobs. Don't mean for one. What a median, I say. A private sector and a boy, and my final cost. Private sector, not one. A by knee, and she say, your papa beyond it, and more papa beyond the boy. One kind of credential. It also a beckon, he said, private sector, mumna, modia, duman beba. Na me dia me ya facilitator keke no. O se me ba me fa mu adwuma. What I say? Na youth na ni age. Aban na akanti. 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Ene tu Galam say no be any say and some money. A yen some money pan there cosu. Do what bemunu de win ya bemun yen him say and some money. Which is a fact. Aya was a ye nibre. Ne dear bentra. One, when ya juma ma youfun. 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Dear toss wono. A kwan ya into job a one. Ya and also ye problem. Edem. 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Your foreign reserves. 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
0: 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Wase aye national issue. What is national issue? That is question mark Yesu obu sana. Wase we die. Eh ye nyina na wo se ye kabom na ye ko na no ano no a wo de kasa
2: chief of staff na de kan na no
0: wo se se
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2: dabi
0: o ma me tuo ma me license se kum me kum will you give that permission
2: okay ti e wo se omo sete criteria for the fighting against Galamsey. Yes, the authorities, you know, and setting up. They in the so.
0: Now I'm going to about to the agro. About to amu yade. About to a critical decision. Eti te no kura no na U.S. no mene adi adi nem krofu bua ya muamun tuwa benibi. What you say? If you can't make critical decisions. You can't vote. Yes, say na mrebi bi te sa so fo bi bo mpa ye. E de fa ho se nyame meti nsio nani. Nyame ma garam se nya. Let me tell you. Prayers fasting without action. It's superstition. It's super serious superstition and it is abomination. Se pa ye no awo bo pa wonim kwan ye be fa so me me kusu bo afo me te ya me nim kwan ye be fa so atu galam ta ase. If you want to control Galamsey, the first thing you should do is burn the whole system completely. Now first year, soldier Fonsa and declare no red alert, national disaster. Anybody there is a criminal, he should be shot. That should be the first thing. Then the second approach is a corporate technology. Now say register home. Number one equipment. Set up a very strong system. Yeah, we are mobile. We are mobile. Now we are moving. Yes, we are come under the umbrella. Now, first, we are going to Galam said into our campaigns. You know what he has here? Indeed, you are criminalizing Saman Abruzzo.
2: Yes, yes.
0: We are going to get money. And when you find out how much you go to Nunia, they are doing what we call your patrons, no?
2: How many mupa?
0: How many mudis are the prayers? These are the private sector people. Politicians, you know, we are financing them.
2: Yeah.
0: You know, we are musica. But how many prayers, no? Eti upa kwa duwa register wa mo. 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We have banks who can finance. Who can finance?
2: And be interested. Me for Galamsey started somewhere. Na now do can send me maybe.
0: No, I say.
2: Me pesa ye kaka yon kaka ni eshe se.
0: Okay, utimi ye. Go mami let utimi ye.
2: Ti kaka.
0: Mami.
3: And the Forestry Commission.
4: When you know,
3: that the activities that they're involved in are jeopardizing the very survival of our nation. 97.9. I took the decision that that would be a betrayal of the trust that the Ghanaian people put on me on the 7th of January this year. And as a result, we established this committee within the government to design a policy for us, not just to stop it, to reclaim the land, to let our rivers work again, but also to see how we can figure a way for all these able-bodied young men who are involved in this activity to find an alternative livelihood. So it's a package. It's a package that we have designed to try and bring this menace to a conclusion. I've said it in the cabinet, and perhaps it's the first time I'll be saying it in public. I am prepared to put my presidency on the line on this matter.
2: All right.
0: What you are setting up comprehensive for you?
2: Yes.
0: So what came out of that comprehensive reunion I was setting up? Also, I set the presidency on the line. And there was also a betrayal. Was a betrayal of trust. And indeed, it was a betrayal of trust coming from Ghanaians. So why they vote against you? They will vote against you. A betrayal of trust. Was it a threaten the survival of Ghanaians?
2: Yes.
0: Which is our Omante.
2: Omante.
0: Omante. We are Penro. And I want to me. And you know, I want some. A two feet, sir. Togo for an abba, yes, I want me a barbe coin. And one could turn a forest in Numua. It in garbage, I want. And also, you're a betrayer of trust. Why are you fighting armed robbers? Because you don't want to betray trust. Why are you fighting scammers? You don't want to betray Ghanaians. Why are you protecting ordinary citizens from criminals? Using the police because one person abano ya toma won who betray one. What you say? Now you are your tone, Lori Fame, who crack a cray near the idea. You said the other person to me. Say, care me, any abre.
2: Nobody cracks a crap.
0: Yes. This is also a smoke one in that disguise.
2: Yes.
0: Yeah, one who makes sure some man for being confidence. Oh,
2: yeah.
0: What you say? Yes. Now a whole calamity, abomination of desolation. Mimi kusibu have say. Obi I went to me and fight Galamse, Muntua Bentian. That is my stand for several years. Went to me, Yantua Bentiao. You are incompetent. You are not a good person to lead the nation.
2: All right, sir. So what for me? Now, Jake.
4: Minia.
2: There are some instances, sir. Galamse.
0: Yeah,
2: Galamse.
0: Galamse.
2: That's illegal money. Thank you. There are some instances your actions near comment be someone will say a jinja galam says wrong to me a jumayipa. Quiet remember say the former current president Emeke pronouncement to be proud to the elections. Because people are referring to the previous statement be say President cried, okay, can you be a man? Ama, his hands are tied. Until me, yeah, there was a way. Typical example, sir, or so, will be free or be granted amnesty to Galamse for.

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4: 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Yeah, mm-hmm. 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Gloves, mm-hmm. Insecticide, weedicide. Mm-hmm. Yeah, dealing all that.
1: Okay.
4: Na adi film say yeah, yeah, yeah, crab. Mm-hmm. Yeah, crabba.
1: Se mwa na mo crabba.
4: Yeah, crabba.
1: Okay.
4: And se na ya okano. 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
1: Wow.
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1: wow
4: my ejmo kuku services so da
1: wow
4: na masa ye private company na me general manager for Kumak
1: okay.
4: Company limited wow. Experience this
1: year as a manager uni mu
4: nyanko padro
1: okay
4: it franco vando venture ni tia wa munu say ya dealing agro inputs
1: okay
4: ya dealing agro inputs
1: okay
4: na ya supply ya distribute ya distribute ma kechire oko mruma yonko bebe chinese woman
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1: so
4: me commission
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4: kakra ya be ka fa
1: right folks 97.9 Kumasi Fox 103.1 Takra de bibia wuti bibia on Facebook is Fox FM YouTube Fox TV GH na nampo fune ne mene yegra Frank AJ CEO Edema Franco Vendo Ventures and ne metwino edina baha ye 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
1: okay
4: any business bia no on ba be tax so but kuia there's no tax well internet tax free into do hu shema who do hu shema
1: sorry
4: ya
1: wow wow
4: what you say it is clear any punishment
1: okay
4: your business
1: okay
4: em mum no o ye no tra tra tra hani hani e honi honi a emwa
1: good
4: say do hu shema
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4: 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Doors, because I'm able to buy doors. Maintain I'm making we decide.
1: Okay.
4: We decide, no? So you move, you know, you are total we decide, and you are selective we decide.
1: Okay.
4: You can selective we decide. We decide be what? If you had be bought cabbage, you cook cabbage. You be cool, you cabbage, no?
1: Wow.
4: If you had be bought soya beans, you cook soya beans. You be cool. I know you are selective.
1: Okay.
4: And I be what? You be cool, you cook a Bruno. You be cool, you cook a Bruno.
1: Okay.
4: And if you are total, and you are the boy, you be abeshi. I cannot abeshi.
1: Okay.
4: Enti na no wo ho. Na ya san wo officer Toro.
1: Okay.
4: Officer Toro se na me di kan kan no. E ye draw wan so ye de niam am ye nu na ye.
1: Okay.
4: Obo ni friend no. Contact and systemic.
1: Okay.
4: As it ready say. Se wo ko bo officer Toro. E bia say mango, say cabbage, say ye pepper, say garden egg, say ye okru ananku ma.
1: Okay.
4: Na boa no wo so a. contact ni be kuno.
1: Okay.
4: Later no systemic no akoshe no buy no. 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
5: Yeah,
1: go. What's your name?
5: Blow
1: 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And you, what's your phone? And you, budget, capo, capo, what? okay, wanya bi baje baje na me de se me ba ya de bia sa me chade na musu munya daji tie me nti 0546999744 0501436476. 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
1: Morning.
5: Morning, morning.
1: Morning.
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1: 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Okay, aha, Timuji, we are Mr. Frank Namasu. I quite am boss on the channel. No fun, I'll bet you. One could boom be one question 0546999744. Hello,
5: hello,
1: what Bob Emma be when he?
5: I am your Baba Block.
1: Now, Baba, you granny.
5: Ah, many of you know you,
1: sir.
5: Aye,
1: Mate, Mate. Baje, Baje, Baje, Baje. Yo, Baje, kapu kapu. What it? Baje. Chro, Baba Block. Baba Block. Okay, okay. Yeah, for Bakum, you know. 0546999744. 0546999744. Hello?
6: Hello, Nana.
1: Yes, sir. Honey?
6: Yeah, good morning.
1: Hey, Josu.
6: Yeah, kapu kapu. Mizi wa danse kakradi.
1: Now, what did you say?
6: Yes, sir, me John, because if I'm on the way, it's more fiasco.
1: Most yes, okay, do what dance you encore?
6: Ah, so my issue that my issue be because we have been my issue have there by a boy.
1: Okay.
6: Manga mi busa ne se moroba fu afi ma bia moroba pa na mpe kame pe de ye de se moroba nko asu.
1: Okay, e koso atie o wa ha. Mr. Frank, o se
6: ye bia. Yes, ma wini bia na.
1: Ah, wa wini bi baje, baje, baje. Why?
6: Oso
1: di udin de say.
6: Yeah, upon Isaac.
1: Upon Isaac. I must hear so. Upon Isaac. I must hear so. Okay.
6: Upon Isaac.
1: Yeah, that's it.
7: Eastern region.
1: Uh huh. Uh huh. Ashanti region. Ah. Amansi. Now, Obisa say, "What do you modua? Na opedi modua de oho. Say dia one say modua no.
7: Hmm. Obeti me su kapu kapu.
1: Kapu kapu no.
7: Because we say okay. No, it's your system.
1: Okay.
7: We say moa.
1: Okay.
7: It me kwa wini hini no.
1: Okay.
7: Na afene bona ebibi.
1: Okay.
7: Obeti me su.
1: Mati.
7: Ena we su modua no so no. Fred be millibars.
1: Okay.
7: Fita,
1: yes.
7: Photosynthesis in taking place.
1: Now, boss, is it? I'm for Corey. Hello?
5: Hello?
1: Morning.
5: Yeah,
1: I don't want any.
5: No, Mr. Boateng.
1: Okay, sir, Mr. Boateng.
5: Mr. Philip, what am I doing?
1: What am I doing? What am I doing?
5: Officer Tolono, last year you will be a guapa.
1: Okay.
5: Mm.
1: Mate, adi abaji kapo kapo suka hwa.
5: Mate,
1: baje Mr. Boateng tano du mase. Kapo kapo baje. Baje. Okay.
5: Number ya wa danu mabeje.
1: 97. Ah okay, ya wa danu mabeje. You be so amon. Oba. Ati yeah. Mr. Frank, yeah, sorry.
7: Yo.
1: Aha. Ati my fat last call away. Okay. Hello.
5: Hello.
1: Morning.
5: Good morning.
1: Honey. Yes sir, honey.
5: Me de Charles Mensa.
1: Charles o ka se fun.
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7: Yen mamuntitie.
1: Okay.
7: The friend be safe use of pesticides.
1: Okay.
7: Sen I'll be use chemicals. Enfa or
1: Hambia embryo.
7: Sen I'll be shell. Sen I'll be bono. Sen I'll be a bona co.
1: Okay. Direction and bowso.
7: 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Yes, be I, before you hear o Ukrainian unqua.
1: Yes.
7: And yes, be a twan market.
1: Deputy.
7: Ye be educate too.
1: Okay.
7: Tikakra.
1: 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But that's Mr. Frank Namishao. 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
16: 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Just our funny sign and say, Anna Minaya Titriti, Messiah Titriti, Anna Metuas Mitia from Cramente, when you are a Cassia Air Fre Eddie Amawa, Nasiatica imponent me to Tuanamoi, then you will go as a stroke now the hall of 4 day a day to an Amobra Power Specialist about hospital. 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
17: 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Yes, yeah, who? And I saw Etin Konyam, Yemeni, come on.
1: Yes, yeah, who?
17: And dry, you need any other baby, come on. Quaya, a pebia, or say, or your soja knee, or your W. Na, neba, na danfo. Introduce the man, no, na what Jenny Sika. The copy of one kind. Na, the Kosi Hono, the Lenina, a bro. Mammy, Machi.
18: Yeah, ja.
17: Aha. Yes, and trust you. We see can say pan the code
18: BW. 225 million.
17: 225 million.
18: Man, I pass. 7.9.
17: But we are see who man.
1: Eh, we are see who.
17: Bahu kahon.
1: Eh, we are see who.
17: Sabo bahu kahon.
1: Eh, we are see who. Eh, we are see who.
17: Mkase bon four. 225 million. 225 million.
18: Me batuan.
17: And now the mass had the room.
18: Me batuan.
17: What didn't you know, Bomu? And then I soppy soppy.
18: Yes, soppy soppy.
17: Na no, sister, as you can know, and now, sir, Wajia, Obadi Benya Quay. And no, sister, Obadi Benya Quay. Obadi Naku Soda Wabuchino.
18: Me batuan. Oh, no, Grandia. Edu Bempe, Subin Kajan, so on Fammy Sika, Mammy. Na me fan to Akolano Abra Bosu. And OG too, Moo. And today, now, Washer, me says, I ending of some month, now this can be mammy. No. Me wa hwa na me ba no frem se wa ti se wa ko make aku
17: wa ko wu
18: mm
17: o di usika na ko
1: eh wiase ehu eh wiase ehu
17: ya se mo
1: eh wiase ehu
17: adwuma be na wo ye
18: me som se ya o adwuma bia
17: okay
16: papa did say
17: ya ko ahoma no so na ya ni olua ma chi en
19: Yeah.
17: Akwa na apomu ya die.
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19: Ose?
17: Oma no duwane, oma ya say?
19: Mi mano.
17: Aye.
19: Maybe most of a family. Most of a fan of a zone in the Katana.
17: And I can be seven day, dear, not I was in the Suya Niniba panel. Okay, no problem. No problem, Yankasa. Musa, Unimusa.
19: Musa, mean your penny bar.
17: Unia penny bar, good. Where are Suya Ni?
19: On your Suya Ni.
17: Onko sojada.
19: Debi.
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17: Mhm. 97.9. Nase wonu amu de on court train you cry da.
19: Ife.
17: Me se wonu amu de on court so ja train you cry da.
19: Debi on court so ja. Ni papa na e so ja ni onu de on court so ja.
17: Ni papa na e di so ja pen.
19: Mhm.
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0: 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And
2: so
0: by now, yes, so you. I mean, any way to ya.
2: Maybe
0: new Juma or ye no. Now, what was that? What's your soda tadiada?
2: Debbie.
0: Who was your
2: soda tadiada? Debbie.
0: Now, one tea say, not a month for taffin, dobrio, dobrio.
2: What's that?
0: Messi, one tea de biarada, say, and comfort taffin, dobrio, near Salutuno, dobrio, one tea da.
2: 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Na say so ni soja ni na nnam. Na me nim say bia oni ni ntia. 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
0: Mm. 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Wo mi say da.
2: Debi.
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0: 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Wonnim adwuma me sey 27 years. En nanti ye fe okru W. Wa so sey na wo fan call for but wonnim adwuma oyɛ. 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
2: O sey de amika no wante. 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Or found Crawford soldier for this a woo way and Crawford by herself or form soldier soldier. Never once soon I oko. 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
0: Etty,
2: that soldier Juma, new wait here, me fee my cabin and me bet ye winning.
0: Etty, a woman at ye, and now who say, sir, or found Crawford Echo soldier, yes, sir.
2: And Crawford will buy happy brain.
0: And Crawford buy
2: a muka say, the documents. Wo mo hon bebre sem bebre mimenim wenyana menim
0: maami ya ye ne ni di nkomo e wo Fox FM hanim yi maami se wa frewo e ye complain e de ma wo se okunu e ye W Musa se de amofan no wa gi no 225 million e na wo ka kire ne se MPP for na wo so no mo no mo mfa nkofo nt ye ntwan MDC for ba e na mo mfa nkofo no wo bo anaye no kre
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0: 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I begin. Oh, what? They vote 20 as no.
3: Then I don't know. I can't say no.
0: And
3: my sister, no more.
0: Yes, and I'm
3: saying, I'm finding so sincere. Then I only pound questions in 60 cities.
0: them say sister say you who na di enti to di who na so etimi top mu din
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0: what say say ni padua na sria ade bia wo ye bia ni gie wo
3: ni gie wo yes
0: unya tinka
3: yes
0: because infection ni ho
3: ah na na
0: so what you say
3: o menses ni flu
0: e flu
3: time e say twa
0: so na say come am keke ni ho
3: che say ma hepa plus pavi plus mo e wo ni padua no
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3: Yes. Hepa plus.
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3: Wo be hunu yeah.
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3: Nana nyame hira o man no.
0: So what you say?
3: Obi ankopa binom. 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
0: yes
3: Nemo entmin rules, ne be a bind him as soya, and see and chicken. One cassa honey pep the animal ball. Now drinks ne be quiet to boy at the sister cities, Nana. Fruit, yeah, fruit to be enemy.
0: The
3: be a 15 cities, or be a 30 cities, a be a 60 cities, ne 50 cities.
0: As your animal.
3: And so fruit bar, concrete. And yeah, you should go in
0: Peru. Because I so I saw Tosua, or something, you know.
3: Hey, Sana, young Cooper, who are mobile, and I am quite young more. Yes, I'm a man, you know.
0: Your mom will
3: be no, you say,
0: your dear Tissi, you be more. I need your share of whom you are dying. Say, a bay, you be whom be now before, Debbie, because. The yenim penifono, yenim dienne enke enjeno. Ani yesa supply ma yema
3: ema no. 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
0: O se be che binom.
3: Yema okay. Mokwan.
0: What the doctor say ene me mambi na de mabapa ati ne mama kuafo so duro.
3: Wow.
0: Ai mama kuafo duro.
3: Wow.
0: So adia se. A check your food be ne and a pay you. Anna and ne Miss Achemo. On said ye a quagmana, ye yen yan no. Ye bedi.
3: Oh
0: ye did this wa ya dear ne day.
3: Oh send it is spring ya dear you and see who mouse
0: yes
3: and
0: yeah for day. Hello.
4: Hello, good morning.
0: Morning, mammy pa, when
4: you Grace,
0: Gracia what is a friend?
4: Madoma.
0: Madoma, okay, man tell my Grace.
4: If I saw her for classes, I have my father.
0: My best, sir.
4: That be my friend. I'm going to tell you. When I'm catching, I'll be next. She gave me my own panier and uncle.
0: Wow. Her for classes, I have my father. Now,
4: who's in here, sir? Man, was 75 and I'm in here, 63.
0: 63 and a half after 3.
4: Pastor, 63.
0: 63. Oh, and the Kosua Nanum. Nothing is yet in a semi.
4: So,
0: madam, it's me, Papa. I mean, nominated that
4: you
0: know. And Nunsa, Naja, Sabi, sister Tedia, Unyanko Baby. Oh, why come away, flesh? By Tetra Vic, I have Patagin be home. Why we blend in the sound of Kam, what
4: it?
0: Oh,
3: wow.
0: And our friend now, Missy, me name that. But okay, hello.
5: Morning, Papa. Good morning.
0: Morning, boss. What you want?
5: I'm in a Baba blog.
0: Hey, Baba, na blog. What you say?
6: I just 31st market.
0: Okay. I just want to help us there.
6: Hyperplus in the above power.
0: I'm quite best.
6: I'm saying, I'm going to see the idea in the edge. And the unknown, I'm in the man.
0: Where did you?
6: I'm in Charoba.
0: I'm Charoba. I know, Sissy, no, I'm not a side.
6: What's it?
0: I know, Sissy, where is she?
6: I
0: don't know what BBI are fine.
6: Oh, yeah, come on.
0: Good morning. Yapia. Hello.
7: Hello.
0: Yeah, 85. I big ball. Biya okwa hobi abim. Hello. Okay. Who are you?
7: Good morning.
0: Good morning. Pastor Wani.
7: Kojanchi.
0: Okay, my mate. Tafona.
7: Eba plus. Because in the Biya Anamekana, I want to be sure. I want Papa to come to
0: be. Ah, Papa. Yes. Hello, morning.
8: Yes, fine morning.
0: When you?
8: Black John, you need to see Mansu Mosiaso.
0: Black John, Mansu, and Mosiaso.
8: Mosiaso, yeah, me and Pamikre.
0: I'm a Michel with Bruno. Michel with Bruno, okay. I'm Mosiaso, I'm a cordia.
8: And I'm Yadam Haboko.
0: Now, one Nubida.
8: We have a new Nubio.
0: I didn't know my wife on them. When I'm coming, you won't tell me.
8: Oh,
0: Now, you're a secret in America, and I'm a big key.
8: I'm going to be here.
0: Of a friend, Adama.
8: Kumawu Bodmasi.
0: Yes, Bodmasi for you now. No,
8: don't
0: be
8: there.
0: Wow. So, you had a man, my name is Jim Mount, Nasa, about what I brought.
8: What is it? Doctor, I'm saying,
0: dog you say dabi dabi oha dog dabi
3: eh bo amani padua ni mo menya na ho de ntia ni oha dia ni
0: ho why
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3: bo ni padua
0: you got friend why eh how craft why you draw why me de bia de de ye draw tete sa do
3: man ye de ti hell
0: na ka de bia de de sa ga yemu
3: last to be from can say dog now so was it dog so onu ma duro ni sa na say ah me minim de ho duro ni mo
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3: no enu an e boy
0: yes enu an e boy cause sebi sikare jote de minibi nemu da apomide de mo bi hello
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11: Ah, we got some new new was that we make some and so ask me. I
0: saw so.
11: That's in the class one.
0: Ba
11: fund me nya.
0: I was so.
11: Yeah, well, a hotel Jensen.
0: I know him.
11: So, we be all am work for a better.
0: Better sasa, o nya better sasa. Ati, na as e o ko sira so no ho.
11: Ah. 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
0: Aha.
11: 97. 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
0: Aha.
11: Nnu obi tia ma mkoto bi nnu me.
0: Wow.
11: This I had to chunk of food dey.
0: Good. Ati ama wani nu sia wani nu aye clear.
11: Oh, me grass nko obi ewe.
0: Wo grass no. Wo ebe, wo julo, wo kofo, wo ya kro. Ah, great. That can you not say this?
3: Oh, no more. Get a young couple.
0: Oh, yes.
3: So, when you be no mea, copier mouth, quine,
0: yes.
3: Drugstore be a band will be an oborum. Impossible mm-hmm. friend, you to me, and for when you before said, and I may come. But my day, call drugstore be a band. Also, quite jib be mouth, one will boost you for. You're an insult, you want to pay. So, call baby now, unya dear opa. say ni so na open capsules na ho ato say capsules na ni so na ho so a obetumi ato nanso obetumi aka kire de oton ne say okwa onfa de open so emrewo enuo no e ya available yantum ehonye den mobi nkan kire so na ansan Hepa Plus ho eden na ansan yenya nsuo ni bi ana yenya capsules ni bi uye ebi wo ho
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0: Yes.
3: Pavi. And a plasmos. My number is 0542 077 85 77 89 89 0592 1 3 1 3 6 7 6 7 89 89 0592 1 3 1 3 6 7 6 7 89 89 0592 1 3 1 3 6 7 89 89 0592 1 3 1 3 6 7 89 89 0592 1 3 6 7 6 7 89 89 0592 1 3 1 3 6 7 6 7 89 89 0592 1 3 1 3 6 7 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
0: 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I say anom yem gongongo ba nye hwe.
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0: 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Me say ekutia.
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3: help up plus.
0: Pavi
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3: and I would do conduct to 20.
0: Wow. And then they're moving now. 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
3: it? And I quite could
0: you? Oh, I sent back to war. Right, boss, 97.9. 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

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Now I say I'm a fufu swan yabi etnia share. 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Yen shen samana say and fan free Senegal. 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some Edema, Nobby Piatima Koye, Yan Twasso, I want some Fufum, Yako Jose dos Santos, Mario Felix Marino Nasoya, and that not your Jose Marino Day, our Madrid, Omasoya, and then a Madrid Bobo Kono, Omon Veli Papa Nitin, that is Jose dos Santos, Mario Felix Marino, na Papa non 16 years ago, and Obeya Madrid manager, and near the year 20. Just a 10. I don't know if I'm Madrid Bobo Kono. About 16 years later, Jose Asaba and two by a YouTube page. You know, so first image that was Rono, I was 16 years ago. And I just said Jose Marino Obaya, only Papa Nitin at the Florentino Palace. Just an almost signed contract as manager. And my Madrid Bobo Kono, I said Jose, still now, why didn't he be? At the time of Papa Nitin Florentino Palace. And 16 years ago, now Florentino Palace, Ujana Nima, Utimusa Natanat and Kama, about 16 years. 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Coach Piano, someone coaching Real Madrid, and just a one new aye pinnacle of coaching. Also, if he's a Madrid team, no, and you're the highest our coaching, mo, so your football and so Madrid Bobo Kono, aye the highest our football, mo, and to your player, no one more ball, and from Madrid, come here, some football, no, one do the highest level, and you're some Jose dos Santos, Mario Felix Marino, they are 2 times. I'm a dear one, some Emma, or send a ninja person, ne when you're Quina, and some year to Madame Madrid Bobo Kono. Now, dear Bacobet, my canny say, the year 2010, our Bayano, Nani Cran Jet to send a few way, or since I say Nani Japa, and you may call you Adamano, and it's Jose dos Santos, Mario Felix Marino, or by your Juma 3 years, and my Madrid Timno, from the year 2010 to 2013, and oh dear Jumano, and so to her, and some Copiamo baby for a day, while Samba, or by your Juma, Adam Madrid Bobo Kono, and dear one, some Emma. 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I want some anime de Emma, no. 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A year training camera, the 10 year Papa, the 10 Eddie Shabby Alonso, Nepachon.

0: them and some our aya chess or your juma na a brenta bakwa or nyani team pa chasa nima ku ye demano and the Xabi Alonso aya ada gule the maintenance Jose dos Santos Mario Flix Marino episode ma player I found him ada gule and Jude Bellingham in a state our Madrid team no more and to our son 30 so bet me up aya 3-4-3 and as some aya 4-3 aya 2 and as a 4-2-3-1 formation and our baba Madrid team no more name of your so person you should player I found ada gule and I found Jude Bellingham to on the baba number 10 Ebani such as ada gule ababa central midfield maybe on the mid and as a defensive midfield abako no man put them on Madrid team no and on your team and the Real Madrid they from us so yeah by one some yeah they mark a car now be pure etnico camera young come Manchester United bobo kona so yeah and the Manchester United or we are training young kupo ya duma Man United everybody at your whole city and your game ever soon now okay every year now and the good news for Manchester United and it's a Benjamin Shashko and then for your full training and my United bobo kono a branch away for your job hopes no so or be our GDS a branch away ever far and so their money yamia to my season way and no training come on e ma chese bi bia enso koye other players ana obetimi baba ye training no me ba chom obenya Patrick Dogomo Bruno Ayo Fernandes mo Samson Marcus Rashford 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if I play anything, and some Jean Philippe Mateta, our body board my Crystal Palace, and Tisa Kobani Sabia, Joshua Zirkzee free Manchester United, Al Ali striker, no, and Crystal Palace striker, no, 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and your Brenton, it's Jean Philippe Mateta, and I am letters, Mammy Papa ni team Eddie Michael Carrick. Yes, one United in Pan Infano or Mudim Koma I was Suma say Nyamia Duma until September 1. Man United bet my up to 2 signings. Yes, Michael Carrick and in ye Ultra Squadra or Matodia Mano players in a crown no Papa ni fee set the squad no and no answer than Yashasa. I was over to play sleepy I can all Sarabaya Nyama bet me koye and your Manchester United team no the free or masoya Alba and no young copium or Liverpool or Soya na Fenway Sports Group no. 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1892 holdings I'm a consortium no I'm up at best 30% of Ayan Liverpool Bobo Konusato and T Papa Fanny Jeff Bezos and Afenson Ayan Consortium no I'm gonna be chairman of Liverpool now from 1892 holders 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Matinache after I'm a Liverpool Bobo Kono investors in this council of a shame maybe be a HMA Kokama now yes 1892 holders no me ba to former Queen's Park Rangers co-owner I found Amit Bhatia onu ne 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abrante no de metin say yeso onwan kasa mu no yeso disappointed about the football distribution now. Sabonu Babe Kenny San will appear the money player. Not and shut down for Interfreeway. Was that 20 papa? Yes, a goalkeeper no feeling beside obey Liverpool number one from next season. I call and yet Georgie Mamadashvili, the Fina Soyaba and no now okay Emily Hanski. Wakasam let the Liverpool Baba Konoho or see Liverpool team no and penny from enter players and from my papa anything at Anthony Areola or said transfer market in more. No share Juma Liverpool Baba Konaya official Liverpool team no me patcho players no among what team were from and was over Toby Adekamo or so said Chelsea or said Baba Kony Teddy Manchester City. No share Arsenal Baba Kona me patcho some teams when you know a ban a player to player or more money baby at the chain club and it ain't at Liverpool and the MLS can see Liverpool penny for no among quarter players and from Rapapa and Teddy Anthony Areola so we person league no more sign to the air and yes some are running to that and when somebody am out to my dinner so young copium with Arsenal 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and summer if you are branch anything any Gabriel Martinelli now so yeah pa me then one sub ML young copy of a band when chin bobo kuna kache and now over your 20 come out and a boy and terminal about friendly game and a chair hidden them and your last friendly game I'm up I'm up yeah yeah to my Saturday I'm up on a day tier club and it's a document and then say super capital abasano France and tambour kemba super Capri Basso, Saturday, and so our Aya Signa in Duna Park, na and the player Nitari Joshua Kimmich, Abantano, 1-3-20 with the team. Nam, the same of Bayas, Aya Mrikatu Tokaka, our Sampana Straza, and our Sanko Fanica, Ekofie, Sansuna Lenaka, Zuo Paul Hiha, Anafe Mano Noya, and Nominanom. 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And I'm there just, you know, na efe papa, and you're PSG Baba Kono, amu next two seasons. Na se season na, ya baba starting in kaho, ya bo season, you are just, you're there, amu de baba onte se May 2027. And I'm there just, you're baba onte, and you're Paris Saint-Germain. The film, I catch you by, me there, one sub emma. Na ESPN 4, me ba chong, amu de ratings, ababa onte, players are, amu de born upon, about midfielders are omujino manaiso a omure team aya top 100 our the year 2026 about aya strikers are top 100 the year 2026 about the defenders are top aya 100 the year 2026 na say ana den atia me pa to according to ESPN omusim about the strikers are number 9 for no omusim say ana sitia me pa to top 100 no player ana team for who got ekitike at the number 10 number 9 aya player ni Victor Osimhen, number 8, Aya Joao Aya Pedro, number 7, Aya Kai Havertz, number 6, Aya Lautaro Martinez, number 5, Aya Julian 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de Paisao, our Real Madrid. Number 5, aye Lionel Messi, our Inter Miami. Number 4, aye Luis Diaz Marulanda, onu our Bayern Munich. Number 3, aye Kwicha Kwaraskelia, upon the ball, and so the man club and the team, PSG. Number 2, aye Lamine Yamal, Barcelona. And number 1, aye Michael Olise, where you 2026, me bato best aye wingers, and a wide forward, and a ESPN for the bar, me bato abano, aye there's a defender snaps. Center backs, you know, I must say, and the city number 10, and it's your top 100. Not number 10, no, I have Brent for the McGay. If I turn the way, I have number 10, no more. Number 9, I have Leandro Bastoni of Inter Milan. Number 8, I have Virgil van Dijk of Liverpool. Number 7, I have Dayo Upamecano, and you have Bayern Munich defender, no. Number 6, I have Marquinhos of Paris Saint Germain. Number 5, I have Jonathan Tah, and nobody my Bayern. Number 4, I have Paul Kubas. Upon the bottom of Barcelona, number 3, Gabriel Mangales, upon the bottom of Arsenal, number 2, William Pacho, our PSG, and number 1, William Saliba, Rolls Royce, on the number 1, our the top 100 of best center backs in 2026, according to ESPN. Maybe I'll talk about the midfield now. Mami fan so mao na bi bia entimi ko kama top aya 100 midfielders are omini born ne bo according to ESPN the year 2026 ratings no number 2 mami mao number 10 what they say number 10 no aye player ni jadi Fabian Ruiz and Elliot Anderson da 11 Fabian Ruiz at number 10 number 9 aye Moises Caicedo Corozo Chelsea former midfielder no number 8 aye Enzo Fernandez onu so Chelsea number 7 aye Joshua Kimmich our Bayern Munich number 6 aye Federico Valverde upon the ball at the Real Madrid number 5 aye Pedri on upon the ball at the Barcelona number 4 aye player for João Neves our PSG number 3 aye Rodrigo Hernandez Cascante say me who say be amin kasa Man City say Barcelona so name Rodri another number 3 number 2 aye Declan Rice on upon the ball at the Arsenal and number 1 aye Vitinha and according to ESPN no the best aye midfielder in 2026 top 100 no Vitinha and that number 1 I media won sam am show no so come and be piatima koye na and the goalkeeper the team adi Guglielmo Vicario me ba to complete the move no to club and the team adi Juventus and your loan and oko bodo ma Juve bobo ko no Juve for now announce deal no say goalkeeper the team adi Guglielmo Vicario wa join team ra and yema ko kama a won sam no yedi am on be piatima koye wo team and sam ne be our fear fear and chono and in I also this station rules the nation at the same time. The station that carries you closer to the superpower level. Now, over the team, and so the Emiliano Martinez went to and join Juve. Says, so bet now Aston Villa Bobo Konimo and Num and a post course, sit chance Bobo Konian Tentem. No one cover Emiliano Martinez. Over the team and the post course say, Sir Chelsea cover Emiliano Martinez, or with him, a bay year, and yes, some post course, and yet to Chelsea Bobo Kono, the battle among confirmers are Amanda 19. No sese amu mfren Chelsea under 19 bio amu befre omu ayo koban next generation CNG et sese Chelsea mibatoma under 19 no ayo koban next gen utise koban ayo next gena ayo Chelsea under 19 no amu head 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Team Bianua opening day of the Premier League winning matches. Adi Chai Bobo Kwani team Adi Manchester United. And to meet Misha Wall City. Ebeye game number 23. Our opening day. Our United I win Bobo Kwani Jadi Chelsea. Atosumi no. Ama winning 20 matches. Our opening day. And the Chelsea ni Fulham. Sa Chelsea to Misha. Omidi Beko 21. Arsenal I win 19 matches. And your opening day. Arsenal ni Bobo Kwani Jadi Coventry. So Misha. Omidi Chelsea ayape. Nemum Chelsea game because I'm in Fulham and Abba na and Penny for Power Refi. I'll be the Chelsea Fulham no and your papa and the John Brooks on the Betty Martino Darren England Abbey of Var Refi Martino Ababasunya Duma Monday say and the city and the referee somebody game no now win himself a panny Teddy John Brooks. There are 25 matches in the last 5 matches. What did I tell you? And also, what did Chelsea games no? Maybe I told 2025 and from 2024 2025 to 2025-2026 with the Chelsea 5 matches. The attendance at Chelsea Mama winner by Copa and he against Brentford and he 2025-26 Chelsea shall Brentford 2-0. Maybe to on one at Newcastle 2 Chelsea 0 and he 2024-25 or the Man City 3 Chelsea 1 24-25 season or the Ipswich Town 2 Chelsea 0 24-25 and or the Liverpool 2 Chelsea 1 and he 24-25 and to John Brooks now Obedi match no and the Tiabobo Kwani team and the Fulham the Chelsea and also Obedi Chelsea and the Fulham game no. The last 5 matches, and for Chelsea, for them, and the Tarea Bakopa, and the Matthew Tim Kunima, they didn't own some amount. Maybe to England, from their tutor, so Premier League is started 5 days. Am I a major via transparency changes? Now, I'm going to say, and the city, maybe to fans, and they are available to your unfold conversation between the referee and the players after the final whistle. Bon, you're not poor, yeah. So we are fun. No persebia who said game na ekosu ni nyina no ensem be na referee no any players no enso enkoba mu di ye ni nyina no yesi audio no ompo ya na Premier League mpanin fo no adi audio na babonten entu persebia okoko we bia incident be si wo box no mo e ma referee penalty anase bia va eye decision bi todwa e ma chese wutin chen mpo wunti ase a game ni ba na wie ya obetime ko download audio no na watie ensem a referee no enso any players I can't park it so and your Premier League, you know, and the Kenya Omidia Babonte. I'm missing number 2. Maybe I told you a tennis and va implement and explanations. I'm missing Premier League, you know, I'm publishing your explanations, you know, between your va. And Yama and Koma so between VAR Refino and FM Santa Refino Zan Park and Sono and somebody about to social media and team game the banner we are social media and somebody about to all nothing or be any explanations in the camera. Let me be a quoye. I must say, a bad is a be a game no. And so El Coso, not referring in the far, or would Dim Comobia. And I told that decision on a idea, dear woman, sir, and also a idea, Uti Tivia Chia, or Metrix him, Ebia Bonne, Penalty, not referinaca, not be a cocama. A fake match and also no, dear attorney, sir, match incident panel, your former KMI panel. Maybe I for the first time, I'm a verdict, you know, I'm with the Baba Monte, Sabia Bonne, your Bari, Sabia Siwa Bonne, your J Penalty, your J Penalty, I'm a Juana, sir, I'm a Tanase. Referees no and money mom boy yeah our matches more on some boy you know na Liverpool for soon sub born in your penalty and a referee yani ante a baby boy and a chance for Kim sub born or not just almost a go and a referee young from Sonia ante me patron KMI panel no oma jumani somba says referees no no media babo and chesabia referees no and nani ye and answer your mini and ye and to answer 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
1: preseason this season is not like usual. One week ago, 8 players or 8 coming back in the training, so we have to adapt this, we have to manage this. But what I can see the last week, the quality increased a lot, so I'm very happy with what I'm seeing, what I saw in the training. So this is the point. I think we have a fantastic team and we are ready to fight for everything. No, for me it's also, you know, first at home game with the fans, also in the Camp Nou, it's great because last season we won 90 games, all our home games we won, and it was just for us was very important to win also La Liga, and the support of the culés were very fantastic. So this is also what we need today. We need their passion, their energy, and their support. It's what we need. Yes, Rafa will do it because normally. I know that that Frankie is the third because Mark and Ronald are out, but Frankie at the moment he's not available, and I decided for the captains till we vote because our team is not finished yet. So I think also maybe we will have some more players or players are will leaving, and when it's done, so we will make the vote, and till this happens. Rafa is the captain with Eric and Petri. So and with Frankie, I have to say okay, Frankie, because he is injured. So I decided that, and the relationship with Frankie and me is very
0: okay. And Tanya and someone's a free career to just say Frankie Dion were pre-anemum. No, only in the relationship, no, you're great. And I say, you're great. Also, we didn't come over, baby. Oh, Bissan, and Niamabe, my player, and the cottage, and until Assembly, and you know, Nemum Anthony Gordon, or Tana, or Bonnie first game, our Spotify Campino, as Barca player, on Osakasa, and they have found one Gamba trophy, and was a player, no more Barca, no, and we are amazing players, and we are good, Papa, Baya, on Ukano, and Nimobia, or by Roger and Felso.
2: It's been an amazing first week. I've loved every minute.
1: it's new for me. It's a new city, new country, obviously new teammates, new staff, but it's been an amazing experience. Everybody has made me feel so welcome. The guys are so nice, so friendly. And the coach's idea I knew before. That's why I wanted to come here also, because I like this style of play. I can't wait. I'm so excited to see the stadium, to wear the Barca.
0: Okay, and no I am some up a branch any Jerry Anthony Godwin. One on some area to try media one sub MO yeah not yet in some no abana yeah nemum Rodrigo Hernandez Cascante and then a branch and a baby to an opay or yeah medicals as expected or your medicals not passing the camera. Nan or yeah yeah no and I just supporters no and there any branches on the good bars as sponsor to our rodino na and yasem get to a cra because I have Ballon d'Or winner when you hear a man for TM and a Rodri Ballon d'Or. Rodri, not as a beer, come on. Mammy Rodri, and Cas Opia, Opia, you know, and I just said, only fans in me, et a selfie, Oria, and I just said, also sign autographs, and I don't fancy me, et we have found out of phone, no mana, none or just selfie, no idea amount, not be beer, aye, come on, Oria, and was inside autographs, and so the multiplayer, the team under Rodrigo Hernandez Cascante, Bars a new midfield, and Ababedu, I just a beer, I could come at your mana, Madame, I want some ammo, Bars a place near so many other papa. Internally, I'm here happy. So, branch of fun Rodri and Swaba, it's in the contract. No, was signed. I have 4 years at the Barcelona and the Barca. Oh, man, you play and on your massa midfielder or so. I come up born when you bought Tempo Satan Waba. I just a beer. I could come and I want him some Barca for some was a W. Mumfama Pep Air Gajola. Yes, Pep Gajola and I'm a player. Anything and Rodrigo Hernandez Cascante. I joined Barcelona after some mandate form. I have some cover player. No. And you say Pep Guardiola fair, aye Rodino say massa. Na unkai, aye 2024 Ballon d'Or na ukwaje no. Unsem confirm mama, unkai. Sem confirm Madrid for na ma omo boycott ye. Sem ukwaje Ballon d'Or di omo ma. Entim anya dia uko ebe bua uko Barcelona, uko Barca, oba starte, oba ye leader. Bono oba Bobby, bibia ba kama. Wo style of play no, anya ntwa, aye bono e down na no piapia. Entu uko Barcelona ebe bua, yesi san same way e convince Rodri pa. Be and a road to take a decision. Send a bushing out to Mabi Demum, Araka Copa de Mabasu and Bobo Kono, make catch one upon the side, point number two and run you there. In the first West, our Kanima Barca, and say, I dream to play for Barca. Second, I West, or so we call the Champions League, you know, and to Rodri Abba, and here, some of Fina catching by Media Wonsam, Emma or Jumadian, so, maybe already, Jenny, I hear Diego Simone, yeah, or we say Diego Simone, maybe I told Diego Simone, or run on, and now, yeah, press conference, with him saying, I'm here too much now. And now let's come on the Bobo Kono opening day. Omo Bo Mula Liga match day one. Omo ne Mala and Bobo. Na Otna Sian and Sam 20 Bakubisan is a player the Jerry Christian Romero. Ado ya Argentina Ninintiana. Says a team na Argentina from Kwa. And then outside Christian Romero from Toro Mospe. And Diego Simone say, Christian Romero, our leadership, our qualities, bono onimbo, Mr. Chania Kama, or your committed player, or your quality player, and to by Obabwa, your team napa, and some Tony Otosum, you know, question of besides a William Alvarez, or Chinobo Bonibia, and some more, and Diego Simone said, you're watching a cane, and say, Officer William Alvarez, and Yam, or your Tina game, on TV Mobi, and to William Alvarez, and TV Mama Tinemum, and your weekends, or just Julian Alvarez, Abubasa game rebe. And then some 20 bakusa beside Diego Simone say, Julian Alvarez wapao chewa na because in some no babo ntebeka ya no, wapao chewa and also anum, aye Diego Simone no on yan chopan free player biya ho 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Na be a Hima Kokama. And then train your muya yanu jametin sochina. Yan Oblak and a bestate. Apprentice Jerry Dominic Guest. Alex Grimaldo. David Hankoni Ruben Loroma. Omuna Bobo Center back no. Uko midfielder. Carlos Martin. Pablo Barrios. Howard Zoresem Radio Koke. And a fe player ni Edithin, Adia Dimola Lukman, attack no, Ejasa 442, Obama Plefen Mendoza, and Anao Ortiz. Anao Ortiz, no, Aya Kwada, no, Fernando Torres, Awa under 19, wa promoted no, Otina, Akwada no Besate, Adama Atletico de Madrid, Nabi Pia, and Swetima Kokama, na Memphis Depay, ne contract no, say U10 Naba, Obe sending Adama Corinthians, or Brazil. Na Abrante no, 25 million euros. Anka $25 million Ananka Ortim at a fit team low for 2 years. Na says that the meeting is at what is so by 4 million. And T or their tomo 4 or their tomo. Na the woman is said 11 million. And what Betty says, say, Nemo, on the 20 installment, I feel $11 million. And what Betty na Abrante no, yesin, what request is that a woman 2 private boxes. Our Corinthians, almost said your more. Perform a jetum and in concordant obey hosu private events. Private events in between a party and in your mania man and so much as here somebody by mano. Na first no contract on no pa a man paying for gas or win to me and standing for mana no. If I turn up a year cast ma kuma kun nine penny from farmano kobe bia team no provide 4 vehicles and for man only can buy no necessary contract anymore. Na as a unia tana o cheka kaza o mungu sa o mubo kadudu. 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So bonu tonne ta ha. 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Edi ama timi niti. Memphis Depay. Any Corinthians at wasu for 2 more years.
2: Okay.
0: Oye captain Edman Netherlands. Ti yenu ya gana nino. Anza. 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
0: Unim so abada kwaja ache.
2: Ah ya.
0: Yes. Abada kwaja ache.
2: Nyami shano.
0: Unye player ketwa sa. Kotokokra yetete sa ko be so be ye
2: investment. Oh na ma na ma fo.
0: Me say yetete. Baby ya o kwa hunje man to opeske. Ebi onya bebre a. Se na na damfo ne eh. Ha? Abi prince. It's a prince no neba ada kwaja achim.
2: And say your true dental MBA.
0: Me the prince now ne nam nam.
3: Na down for fine.
0: And there be a na down for the prince. Me nim the dentist as me ka prince. Say pims all back.
2: Okay. So
0: there be a bit what imagine no so na fi.
2: And then some do so pa.
0: Balogen, the postal and courier regulatory commission. Get here ni. Oh man, yeah, dear, make sure say ni pan or dey kono. Me pa cho or your licenses. Who dem so man start a cry operation no. Me bacho o master operation wa Accra nyame aduma next week o mo ba kumase the delivery for ni nyina seven lines say ya from sisi ya na ya o license na fato because Ghana aban ese emra wo ho obi a odi 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motor ye delivery the postal and courier service regulatory commission me ba to wanya next week omu ba kuma se omu be che wo eye 0302 770468 0302 770468. Now, if you know more, adding common legend,
2: brah,
0: the Koya Masamba.
2: Better say, Wabra Yasin for some and can't choose, Ubivena one free idea, and try my idea and count to all. Wapom Vida here, it's Mr. Yasin Yaba Center, Akofa Yasin Mr. Diaba, Yasin Natural Capsules, and Afe Yasin Co. Air Capsules, Yasin Mr. Nadia ANA, Malaria Fever, Typhoid Fever, Menstrual Pains, Loss of Air Appetite. 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Done in the hit maker. Into who say, oh, they're one of the things. Yeah, and you pass it. Okay, yeah, I'm fast. Maga, na yung wa, yeah, I'm on an insane. I feel, yeah, na yene, help a plus for, and so what, why you come to train this.
3: Lajanma, mena wasina yen chia TFO ye Fox FM GH TV on YouTube. Inti ujoin ya na yedin komani de fi wano. Nyami adma ochina, yebi nya an extended discussion on the Juan Grampa trophy.
2: Okay.
3: Why the Juan Grampa, yebi di moun komo, and why Barcelona eko fa asa adi anibay. But then, legend, leaks ne starte, and se wote se, ya bo the FA community show de wo England, adi e chen yina ane se, the following week is the English Premier League. Yeah. Na legend, sa wako la liga ni mkwa adi, omo di oma shasi ya dada. E Real Madrid, Barcelona, and Atletico de Madrid, and Ammo games over the weekend. But next week, and I say week here, yes, simu, you know, three teams ni na will be in action. Na legend, si eko season biye mwa, e ya team biya, e wani goals, a odi ure season mo. Den, en a ohre se, obeti miye inya, e wo season imo. Enti team biya, eni si yo si set up ni goals. Enti, senke gana hana mungkoma na ye dia. Ye ure league season ha, kumasi ya sante kotoko, Accra Heart of Oak, Mediama, Adriana mo, omu goals ha omu set no, will be different from Port City. A bit different from Ashanti Gold Football Club or Mobile League in Mufofro. But again, Samsung has so called the Spanish Premier League anymore. It's a league that has been dominated by two clubs since its inception.
2: Okay.
3: And Real Madrid is the most successful club, followed by Barcelona, and also see the second most successful club last season, winning the 29th Spanish La Liga title. Uyi omo mi ensafi wano ma. Recently, the third force ayo hunu, eye Atletico de Madrid under El Cholo Comandante. Ti legend, si e rasis I biyamu o la league ni mua. The goals of Real Madrid and Barcelona, and se ombe timi aya champions of the Premier League. Aside omo ya champions, no, so omo pray for championship title no, na enye ya. They try and say now, let's qualify for the Champions League. You make sure say next season, you bet me about the European competition. And legend, the goals of Real Madrid, the goals of FC Barcelona, different from the goals of Athletic Club Bilbao, different from the goals of Real Betis, Villarreal, or the goals of the best season. When they compare Real Madrid and Barcelona, and your peda. Samson has offered Deportivo La Coruña. Ofa El Chemua. Almost so goals are almost setting it up. No? And may be Ariel. And may Bilbao. And may Real Betis. Because Amodia, they are fighting for survival. Into Racing Santander. Or Kwa Echira Chepa. And Wasinaba. What be, you know, the first thing I'll pursue. And it's what I'll be calling him. so ya Malaha after say we call the Liga 2 no what's your qualifier by you no know, you want say we be stay e wa La Liga nim for the following season Samson or Deportivo La Coruña we be pese we be stay no atim ya say about next season the enemy Elche the same way because last season teams are not relegation you know no mo pa no Elche was part of it. And to this time around, Omba tries Omba maintaining Omba momentum. No, Omba Premier League anymore.
2: I have some things with Elche side.
3: Okay.
2: Omba for Francisco Fi.
3: 7.9. Yes. The last time
2: so I did come we dealt with them for close to about 6 months.
3: Oh, okay.
2: The mini match about Elche side.
3: Last season, they know the character. I'm
2: back for commentator. I'm saying,
3: And then our focus will be on the two biggest clubs, Real Madrid and FC Barcelona. The Abemo who's a club will be a ghost. I was through Bebrebe, you know. One, an appointment I obey after season, yeah.
2: Okay.
3: And the Real Madrid last season started the league with Xabi Olano Alonso as their head coach. By a boot through, baby, no, Omo say, dear Omo Pen was season in my Spanish La Liga title, no, Alonso Modern Mona, all body more dugout in Uno, M. Waomo, Omo Sakeno, Ecofa Alvaro Abello at the nearby. Abello and Sumo Somono, on a crowd, they went to me and yell through the Alonso, yeah, you know, and to a real season, no, Omo Jan a crying. Now, Omujan Aquino, I was saw a new appointment. Now, I'm a coach. Obe meet Omu goals and aspirations for a 2026-27 season. And they went in for their former lover in opinion friend Jose Mourinho dos Santos Mario Phillips. 10 years ago, and I said 16 years ago, and were free Internacional Milan after winning trouble with Inter, the Champions League, you know, I was Santiago Bernabeu, you know, or we are now Real Madrid for court time, you know, because that was when, now Barcelona team, you know, or dominate, or Real Madrid for us. And Tomo Pobia, or be team, you know, now match FC Barcelona team, you know, and they went further and brought in Jose Mourinho. Mourinho by and yen yenim di obey ye, the 3 seasons now Odin was Spanish La Liga him no, or making sure say the dominance of FC Barcelona or dominant perform and again baby and now Real Madrid in Timindru or Champions League in him no, or don't call 3 consecutive semi-finals and Champions League in him on the building at the end of Toa and Chirati Bafaya Kwaje final no in 2014. And to say Musa yen debut. No, Marco, 2 seasons without winning the La Liga title, without winning any major honors. I'm sure you know. I'm going to say, Jose Waho, no, I'm going to say, I'm going to say, I'm going to say, I'm going to say, I'm going to say, I'm going to say, I'm going to say, and again, he brings a different personality in the dugout. And the appointment, of course, at Real Madrid, where Abraham did Jose Mourinho. For FC Barcelona, there no money issues be out with their coach because for the past 2 seasons, while winning the Spanish La Liga title, no, at their momo, or the Macro Champions League in the semi final, and no, my say for quarter final. And to me, they're not winning here, so I'm that dismissed will be, no, my appointment will be for Fabia. Legend, after the appointment, the Obasia Hunone said, there's transfers up, and send the signals, say, there be Tim Wadier, or pursue ye bibi stronko, and wafimu. And legend, sorry, the incomings of the 2 clubs are, or Real Madrid players are quack of former, and the Mabat Tim Nimoy was spending €225 million.
2: 225?
3: Yes. And they go for players, Diaba. And to call RB Leipzig, I go for Yen Diomande. Yen Diomande banner all banning Nano, a barbe solve omu issues or more, or the right wing position. One ma. Omu players no more on nom to me one wings, no. Omu Nasi Benkuma for Sunomope, Nifan for Sundo Biajawa, Kukwasa Kukwasa, on to me more to the level. Yen Diomande solves that situation. Or signs here and be paired down and I need me a new edge, man. And to a team on the left, on the right, at the mouth. Fox Obasanso timi abo as all right midfielder, all right number 10. And to solve a lot of situations, I say problems e we anim one mo demand. E Thomas spending 125 million euros fixed price plus 50 million euros. I ekosi 140 million euros. Now legend after so almost signing end the Monday, they went in for a branch of Carlos SP. I'm no bad in common say Jose Mourinho per strikers are a more tormented defender. Open strikers are more height, are more ding. And to offer Carlos SP for 25 million euros at nearby. Legend, Adia Bakwa Real Madrid team no last season no more brepa is their right side of defense. Arnold ne buy no no be any sense come team solve your problems in their mama but Arnold ne profile no e different from the Jose Mourinho pe every the number 2 for okuna ni mo yard e pa ne passes your on point otimi drift e be share inside e ba as an inverted midfielder and an inverted fullback but the tennisers will defend ya yeah, na na ho ode no e ho na ne sinto and to go international Milan, I go for Denzel Dumfries for 20 million euros. Denzel Dumfries on your good only when defending or Kunanimo Sosua or a very good yepa. And again, Obetimuswa serve as a wing back the amount when I open up a three back system. And to Okofa Denzel Dumfries with the nearby now when your quality I want a right a back on him. No, Kofa Ibrahima Konate, free agent from Liverpool. Edne Bae, center back position. You know, no. Now, you see Real Madrid last season. Dean Huijsen and Abrantia friend Antonio Rudiger Bar. Ni enseda unu niyama bebrebe. Rudiger ni Militao Bar. Ni enseda unu bibia. There were lapses. There were loopholes. Ewa umachina ono. Inti legend, dia etie nina anese. Okofa Konate bae, Emma Konate, Eba beye juman, anase oba beye jumano, e di amomo, oba be fili a certain gap, e wo team ni mo di amomo. Nasa Okofa Mark Kukuyera Saseta, undoubtedly, currently the best left backer, yo wo football ni mo se siye, from Chelsea Football Club, and ne bae, ne left side onom no, na o players a do omobo last season, Alvaro Carreras. Frank Garcia Munano, where players are no muntimi meet the level and the standard of Timo Elfran Air Real Madrid. And to confirm Mark Kukuyera Diaba, on only an upgrade of the left backs now. And to legend, see a transfers na Hong Koma, Bernardo Silva and Zuswaba. Se team no air pointe, no air transfers we, no who's our transfers we are, and then I wash her squad depth. And to imagine that was Queens National. On Fox FM GH on YouTuber. Depth na open. I was saw your additions. And for a team to be successful, since you were football na ye yenim no. So we Paris Saint Germain. Now her Arsenal. Almost success in the past seasons ni nyano. And dwell on see ye starting 11 ni we no mujina park and swa. Omo omo teach you no. Omo who are then to say. And it's a Paris Saint-Germain and a setup new year. No mujina park ne soa. Bakola airboa. Dizari duet tin chain. Isha haraskelia bako tin chain. And to the offering chain bano. Eba be idio jam no. Oye equally good to what me started.
2: Na aye team bakano.
3: Yes. And it's our squad depth of Real Madrid going into this season. Goalkeepers no Thibaut Courtois or André Lunin. André Lunin on lapses. But the be a Courtois will be your best step in Biano. Or trade the entire head number 2 to Thibaut Courtois. Like on the left side of Omo defense, you know, or Marco Cuera, Alvaro Carreras, and a fellow Mendy. And to our three players, one man, say Marco Cuera, eh, but now Carreras and now Mendy, Netinetia, equally Omo Ndruku Cuera, dear, but they can play a second fiddle to Marco Cuera. Like I saw on the center back pair now, on the left center back, no, or Konate, Rudiger, Marco Asensio. Asensio, bra, but I'll be fit about joining in the season. And so on the left center back row, who are three defenders, and I have shown them the Amawa. It means who are depth to on them. And these players, Asensio, Abami, Yehuda. Rudiger, Nyafen, Ibedino, Hongkomo. Ibrahima Konate has played with Virgil van Dijk in terms of experience, when you be baby, on also so on the lapses. But there are one strength, you know, outweigh any weaknesses, you know. Then on the right center back, Odin Hoysen, Eden Militao. Experience will be and our youthful exuberance. Upo will be a bit of as a center back. You have Dean Hoysen or a better ball a passer. A wet on him. A demilitar on so physique in a babo and experience in a babo. Same way for Antonio Rudiger. But on the right side, who are Denzel Dumfries, Trent Alexander Arnold. Timaka, a genuine name when you name. Like I saw in the midfield now. The defensive midfield role on him. And on him, I know Bia Casas and Madrid team Nina Rodrigo Cascante Baya. And Cabia Yedin.
2: Chouameni Camavinga.
3: Yes. Chouameni has played for about 4 seasons for Real Madrid. But you know, I know AS Monaco and Namsma Madrid come for an Bayern. On team meeting the expectations. I know Bia expectations about Madrid or the moment. He has worked under different managers of Real Madrid, but still on to me improving the game. No, same way for Eduardo Camavinga. Upon the dia Adia Madrid for a last season game against Bayern Munich. A game I know more taking control of the game or more try some the game never quite at least an extra time. No more quite so much my baby. You know, Camavinga about the red card. Tinem why you didn't your now, sorry, legend, on my right side of your moment for that, Valverde, Bernardo Silva. Experience, on me, you will be Valverde, ni energy. Born originally from long ranges, or foul a lot on the midfield on him. Now, sorry, the left side of on my midfield, so Jude Bellingham, Ada Gule, Thiago Pitach. So Bellingham now Ogule Pitach last season games he had any boy any ano no free La Fabrica and everybody but original game ni more team say team ne fano Ada Gule ni afe ni bedi ni home come up. Jude Bellingham has shown since of free Borussia Dortmund a journey in Real Madrid. Now Salaja on the left side of a ring wa and the two Brazilians Vinicius Oliveira Pazao Jr. Rodrigo de Goes. This is how we move no. So Rodrigo Benyan and left one of my boy. Now Vinicius Nebones or Numpo Finechi ba. I say Paris Saint Germain Dienebia. I tell you any moon name. Now, where Jean Diomande and Abdel Kader Brahimi Diaz are on the right side of Real Madrid rings. No. Two players, they can also play as a right number 10, occupying the right half spaces at the amount. Now, Mbappe. Carlos SP. Makasa SP no be using the na unlucky teams almost sitting deep in a low block. Ah, by a day, my mother is so meeting me penetrating. And to be using set pieces, and through her, Carlos SP will come. No, I'm a pimping born with him. And I'm a Real Madrid. The link up plane, the hold up plane, no, the na kwa nayaro yebi de ma albacreno, or the baba baby de ma Kylian Mbappe. So Real Madrid, after a disappointing season, decided to appoint Jose Mourinho. Call transfer market in Mukoto players. I want to strengthen our team and depth. And the attorney said, now, a day be Naka. The Akan is a busy park and so. Now, you say, Ombit me abo. And I saw me to me, what they be on and say, in the transfer market, player, no, they are yelling tin your cotton on the buy. On Yamay, you are baby, all banner. Be a bit me, yes, injuries for her, Obet me, yes, Mugrano, disappointment. The first game was unque, not a funny dream psychological and your effect on him. But so a squad winner, Real Madrid, they parody this time around now. It's a squad after 2 seasons of man failing to win the Spanish La Liga, after 2 seasons of man failing to win any major title on Betimedia ABB at the Amaya Football Club, Real Madrid. The legend, sorry, FC Barcelona on the other way around. FC Barcelona has won the 2 La Liga titles in the last 2 seasons under Hansi Dieterflick. And the legend, there is that zeal, so Mbe continue to dominate. They will want to dominate the Spanish La Liga. They will want to go further and win the Champions League. 11 seasons in here, among sentiments will be muda. After winning it in the Berlin Olympia Stadion, our German in 2015 against Juventus, among teams in title nibium. And for final crown ponekono, I had done their mama. But in recent times under Hansi Flick, I'm on the semi-final and I'm asking about quarter-final. And the team me in the past 2 seasons, I'm on semi-final of the Champions League. I'm on quarter-final of the Champions League. Do you hear me say? I also want to team strengthen the team Nika Krebi with experienced players. No one depth on the team. No one try say domestically I am dominating. Me shut down here, baby. But if you pia bontia. me Champions League, you know, Ediaba. Until legend FC Barcelona, so no, they started their signings with Anthony Gordon, 70 million euros. He isn't a marquee signing. Because now Obiang Po has said, and come breaking the release clause of Marcus Rashford, 30 million euros, no, now come back of fund number. But they opted for Anthony.

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1: 0542 077 857 857 857 857 857 857 857 857 857 857 857 857 857 857 857 857 857 857 857 857 857 857 857 857 857 857 857 857 857 857 857 857 857 857 857 857 857 857 857 857 857 857 857 857 857 857 857 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
0: ma shorty for kan koto wata me no ba as once won no
1: u bua ku o te ko no
0: mo
1: say bi na me
0: dey research o
1: oh yes I said me doubt it the power for watermelon
0: matias here now say me kwama kene koko
1: but they will make fashion
0: say. Say a young can't copy about you. Then make who's packing and name say
1: a year off.
0: Well, full one of them.
1: Oh,
0: understand, Cabernet could be a what time of Dobian, what time of born to be any.
1: Well, I see me we are more people and you be good now.
0: Ah,
1: now and you may come up. But the ten say, so could do that on Nipa Bansema a cat crying. I see you and a swung comobi.
0: I
1: said, I didn't know what was in answer. Ah, now send me, I know,
0: only
1: as I see Drew soon. Meaning, as I see Drew soon. And I was so crack.
0: Oh, dear, come back, Bruma.
1: Ah,
0: it be a commander, but say. Because historically, in Susan, you who most is, what they are banned, except for my
1: say, Old Testament, they can do Testament. They can do Testament.
0: What Old Testament?
1: Mean, don't train by your car. And no crowd,
0: it's
1: not meant doubt it.
0: What
1: the cobbles and what the cobbles so man in them I say ye. Inti na min doubt the power of watermelon no. But nyamin shrao. 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
0: Okay. E man su di adansi ye?
1: Ah.
0: Radinya. 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
1: Mrantye be num wa. Omu se si se no. 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Ne e kumo. And the Ariabo, a brow be no more sex, or say, or shas, a hepa plus pavi plasmus.
0: Sister Cities,
1: then what a melon, no, any coduni bit to a chino.
0: Radija Copo.
1: And is you?
0: What
1: a man with jay, sa, me drew, Vienna, and a coma home, as a shenano.
0: What a melon. A best hack can say, sister, mono.
1: Yes.
0: It hepa plus nemuno.
1: A buoni pediano, yes.
0: It is what I mean on a sack of crisis system. No more different energy.
1: Energy, yes, and you know, crap.
0: Now, Utimi Sampa.
1: Ladies, ne say,
0: what done for one is a yokoqua.
1: Ladies, ne say, not ye can say, oh, infections are num bifa, tabus to it. No, him say, be a year, 20 drunty. But what do I know two more, which they say, would you all your bema with a melon or bow so no before a tabu? Or say, Sebby, the name can be named so be on whom be. Ohun bi o on fabi bi aso hohoro ho
0: adansi diaba
1: a je se what catch ne friends are obi aso yusu bi
0: hepa plus
1: pavi plasmus
0: sister gana
1: o ye woni nsuo e woni topa ye
0: enti better that today
1: oh yes
0: sabana we didi no today
1: yes
0: ah fun today koyo today
1: wow
0: ah koyo today
1: wow any o wati
0: ah na wo hepa plus pavi ni plasmus plus
1: yes
0: na wo sanya watermelon
1: watermelon ye watermelon and there obi obe doubt bia no watermelon ye adwuma
0: na unu mse se ope energy ni kura u didi a ye twa watermelon
1: e de odi
0: de na wa bobo hepa plus na de watermelon to
1: achiri o
0: de fan se wa bread
1: relax
0: 10 15 minutes
1: ai
0: afed was wa ye bema no
1: o
0: take
1: watermelon ye watermelon ba na me
0: jira fo
1: philosophy ni ni say
0: Nigeria won't play 10 terrible West.
1: Okay.
0: Who could defend and strike as he's through now?

0: terrible worse. Sana, Hepa Plus, Pavi Plus, any watermelon on it here.
1: Any no crap.
0: Yeah.
1: And then no crap.
0: I'll give you two challenge. Who say what? Guess who area 7 feet or more heavy?
1: When you baby, community beer, yes, community beer.
0: Sana, I'm watching you more. Boys, boys, I'm with you. Hepa Plus, Pavi Plus, boss. Watermelon. Nadia, on Sanya Gaga.
1: Wow.
0: Hepa Plus, Pavi Plus, boss. Watermelon.
1: Yes.
0: On Sanya Gaga.
1: But say yes, yeah, so yeah, fair mighty for no. Once me dear, my castle watermelon no a heavy. But could do no ma who saw you could do.
0: Okay.
1: It in ka yemma a tear for enemy bass me be chama wo tear for me promise okay. Last time.
0: Ampa.
1: It yemma almost so quiny and your way, ma'am, mo be on noon now.
0: Oh,
1: I
0: mean,
1: dear, oh, no, yeno. Oh, no, yeno. With your brabeca.
0: Go back up on.
1: Miss Rosan, sir.
0: Oh, what does he any day? What does he any say?
2: Madame Zidino. Say no by Unzena. Good bombing them this year, Koduna Jehosa.
0: Oh, then you're Kodu,
2: sir. Koduna, sir.
0: I'm a fool.
2: Uti, eh? Koduna Kasan Eddie.
1: Yes,
0: now what
2: I'm going to do. Maybe I'm
1: about
2: the Yavitan. Oh, sir.
0: Okay. Oh, dear. Etueno. Where
1: see yeah score
0: where kodu ana watermelon
1: well be free bia o hepa plus pavi plus must
0: have me pese because a contest we water team watermelon you call under protest because originally kodu no was 7 years what point na say but watermelon for the better say watermelon hello oh too bad okay obeti my friend me yana so kra okay 0501 436476 hello.
3: Hello.
0: Yes, my boss. 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
0: Bila kodu na watamano ono ne kodu nu dia na ujidipa.
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3: 3 stars no.
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3: 3 stars. 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Super yeno.
0: Everybody, I mean, say, okay, I'll pass your cat reason. Okay, now, oh, dear, no, what do you do? And a dear, and I saw the watermelon and no,
3: yeah,
0: Matemedas, uh huh. It is that okay, Anne. Okay, and if you forget, hello,
4: hello, good afternoon,
0: my big boss, and I'll be able to
4: from
0: a crime
4: from
0: Gaza, where to do the Hyper Plus, Pandy Plasmo,
4: Ambassador, and Ababano. Nanko Ponchrao. Now, a Yakodu, and I a watermelon. I have a tree, I just have one. Not also, Usolia, the powerful. 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
0: 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Eya, he Bennett R, e wo Fox FM. Hello.
3: Hello.
0: Yes sir.
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0: 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Okay, hello.
5: Right.
0: Yes, my boss.
5: Daniel, you KG.
0: Daniel, I'm in too.
5: Now, say, I'm in, say, maybe they have one of our time, also, not the Kakadu Kakafa.
0: Hey, you, bro, no, where would you mean with that? But they have a kind here. What?
2: Okay.
0: I was here, Kofano.
2: What are you, Kumasi guest? You were already here by Daniel. Send me.
0: Eti Fabio ni the campaign manager. E we see who pa. Okay. Okay. I was about. Okay.
6: Hello.
0: My boss.
6: Hello, yeah.
0: Yes, I'm Bajamani.
6: Ah, temple Bajamani, I came Kadeni.
0: Mana, Udiano, eh, what time I say Kodu?
6: Kwaduna.
0: Okay.
6: Kwaduna.
0: Now, what do you call into church now? Eh, and I all say. Oh, Mate, may I say, Nyaku Ponshaw, what? Aha.
5: What I say?
0: Nyaku Ponshaw. Now, what time on the air would I?
5: Oh, and you for a
0: year. Oh, sir. It is now your previous performance, you know. Now, they were time on to 2 you know, it is higher by own. I'm so, okay. And you know. Okay, hello.
7: I think go to answer.
0: Yes, my big boss.
7: I'm from Pom, my baby. You know, I'm a dear Baku. I'm from Pom, my baby. You know, a dear Baku. Then, man, who you're going to be to us here? Not a band, every two us here. I, Mr. Mubet, you go back in the 3 points, you know, only yes, what did 3 points. Then, yeah, what did you attack in the 2 hours? Now, Berman, you could do to us here. Then, man, back in the 3 points, if you could pay Obano. I told me what a tragedy. Mama, I mean, yes, I can also track with me.
0: Now, what are what I'm alone?
7: Why?
0: Now, what are what I'm alone?
7: I can see.
0: What are what I'm alone?
7: Now,
0: try me what I'm on. I'm asking you, Cotra, who could try me, then I'm a cement trial with you.
7: How the trial would announce to me that I don't have a bad alone. I think I'm going to try with you.
0: Auntie, I shall try with you. Who try me, then you are not for your session. Why?
7: Why?
0: Mati Medasi. Aha. Hello? Hello?
8: Hello?
0: Hello?
8: Good evening.
0: Good evening, my boss. Bachomani.
8: Yeah, Kofi and I'm Kazafi and I'm Bwedi.
0: Black of him, Bachamamintio. Are you Kodu and our watermelon?
8: Yeah, Kodu.
0: Oh, okay. Now, Ayana Yawa, yaw there, Kodunu Yawa yaw there.
8: Hey, Kodun, the old year. I legend, I have found.
0: Now, what's our watermelon?
8: What
0: make you a fair comment? Okay, so sanity
2: is a contest, no? Ye the secret, yeah. Very good, ye utia manfa. Omuma, what a melon or in Tiafe no matter my point. Did you mean my quaduno?
0: In time, because you
2: mobile and back
0: for the past 3 or 4 years, 5 years,
2: mom 2 weeks.
0: Very good.
2: Week be a buy, back up what a melon.
0: And would your team watermelon?
2: Would you ask
0: you're two in the tower?
2: But mum 2 weeks.
0: A boxing a technical knockout.
2: Yeah.
9: Wow.
0: Yet yes, yeah. Because originally,
9: yeah.
0: Hepa plus Pavi plasmus
2: is
0: a kodu and a 2 or 3. Ne mana the atabi.
9: Yes.
0: And a new discovery about a watermelon. But in Sri Lanka, back off or you what do you see watermelon?
9: Yeah.
0: Say or you see yeah, who said?
9: Yeah.
0: Say. It was be a council, so maintain that.
2: And I'm going to
0: maintain that.
2: But the moon for
0: a fair old matter. So, what time will be so home? Namon's on her.
2: Abba Bio say,
0: Ahan,
2: or no,
0: Ahan,
2: or man wife blend it.
0: Okay,
2: what time will you could move for? I said, no, dear. I was all blending.
0: Ah, Miss Oshano Bokunipa.
2: It was it. Oh, sorry.
0: Never had
2: the headquarters. See, your headquarters.
0: Debbie T. Who said, I didn't want to mind. You're fine, your wife, your wife.
1: Oh, okay.
0: It's not because
1: I put you know to know. Good.
2: I'm so blended. I know
0: some people are business. Okay, hello. Last call and hello. Hello. I'm Bonza. Oh, what team could do? 97.9. What's up? I'm sabotage. What I'm on course, you see. Okay, hello.
9: Good evening, sir.
0: Good evening, my boss. Patcho, man.
9: From the desk, I'm a friend.
0: Me, Patcho, you could do an hour, Tamilon.
9: Oh, Watermelon, maybe so far, so good.
0: Oh, okay. Good. Now, Patcho, what do Watermelon here and let us say?
9: Answer last time, because I'm a bar, I need a boy cup, when I'm a bar, no. I'm a friend, what bear 4% to be a.
0: Ampa. And to quite the what's it's the first one I could do. Now, at the end of Kodun, you're different from Watermelon. Watermelon, money different from Kodun.
9: Watermelon, I want to cry 10.1.
0: Kai, nyango pon shawa wate. Me say, tike.
2: Listen.
0: Odi yamu yahu 2 weeks. Ah, Odi.
2: Say, once a month for fi no madrin ba.
0: That is my.
2: Obi kwa say, on the onim, the onima e we na.
0: Iti na mumfa, na mumfa bochu mo. Okay, last one. Okay. Hello.
10: Hello.
0: Yes, my boss.
10: Me pacho, from PTT.
0: Me pacho, kodu ana watermelon.
2: Okay, and still now, what I'm alone.
0: Positive
2: idea on Facebook or post two kakra what they send me.
0: Oh sir, okay. Okay. On me pardon. Because the what here you could do. Oh sir, we know. Across a wishana.
2: They won't know the what here you could do. What you think it
0: was? Yes, with all due respect, yes, Shano. Sebi, yenina. Yes, may respect to be. Yes, so be a cool woman.
1: Yeah.
0: Oh, that's here. But you know, not no,
1: be
0: a papa. And Tino, don't want to know. Oh, you could do for very good. Very good.
2: But me, for Tamil or no, Yan and Muse.
0: It's a Tamil or no. Tim what Tamil acquired to get 2 and 3 goals, you know.
2: It's a yadi.
0: Yadi,
2: papa. See, I say, Papa Bacono or buy ya no zoom to man. Cheddar, I've been here, Bob.
0: But the name still remains Hepa Plus
2: Pavi.
0: Plasmus.
2: Mono mo kofa akodun kitingiti kodun ye okodun o
1: yes
2: enye kodun kodun o
1: yes
2: re kodun o yes kodun o kasa e cross e kodun de crown susum wom we make out here say na bi won maus o ye yi
0: won che me kodun a emu odu ti se watermelon
2: e bi ni ho
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0: kuma no ni enu no kwa no o pe de e hwepo appetite
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2: legend one thing
0: we say go to that tangent
2: one thing we
0: because you go to watermelon o pe mu ha na de mu ya kokko no na na ba ni twetwa onchen tututu eno kwa hwepo
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0: yes
2: e
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1: and then
2: you
1: guys
2: you are sick
1: and you guys
2: no no no no no no no no no no no no no no no no no
0: no no no no no no no no no no no no
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1: no
2: no no no no no no
0: no
2: no no no no no no no no no no no no no no no no no no no no no no no no no no no no no no no no no no no no no no no no no no no no no no no no no no no no no no no no no no no no no no
1: no no no no no no
2: no no no no no no no no no no no no, we are doing that. But what we
1: but say, me want say, we better say cucumber could do any watermelon.
0: I'm watching.
1: I'm watching. ene mi wia mi koma no kodu watermelon ma pepper plus pavi plasmus ama oni kan no nom na onfa kodu ni watermelon ni mfa nkoto to achi
2: can di be here
1: because say odi birthday pan ni mgo ase koto na mu ha mu
0: na if you are na watch you so no koto kwane house no pepper plus na sponsor team
1: yes
0: Democracy Cup. Pavi
1: and a plasma.
0: I go check for number in here me pa.
1: 0542 807 807 907 907 0542 807 807 907 Name mum very simple.
0: Into the dark was often not Kotofu and I'm Kotowa Tamil on the bar. Okay, more family for Nayanukomo. Okay, young one crying. Oh, said Asante Kotoko by Uncle Far can see. Nah, Uncle Far can see no Yenya Atakra. I represent here Fox 97.9. And Nelson Agaka top four and some salon chair here. In TNTA, Yenya Atakra. Bra. Oh, Vision FM. Oh, okay. Bra, my hey.
11: Yeah, I can have a say.
0: I want to Ike and say, bra.
11: Oh, Ike, as a Ike, one person I met seen for a long time from a Santiman Pong. Now we want to meet the administration. Ike, that time, I'm Ash FM. Met you, although Michelle, person about happy, impressed, and at long last, me starting radio, you may mess up the big person like. I can even in the castle. I like Matthew Watcher when I was in secondary school and those things. And I think Emma Wawa said, Matthew class of Nobe Casano, self motivation be the mommy. And thank you, also, and even I Casa.
0: Nyangupana Oshrano, Oshra, mommy.
11: Yes.
0: Nyangupana Oshrano, Oshra, mommy. And now they say, you know, may your brand ambassador, Edema, a Hepa Plus, Pavi Plasmus. Yeah, watermelon and a tutu actually. And the Pemer head out for now, you don't come brief. Now, so why are apostle or Edam? Why?
11: You deserve better, you deserve more. You deserve more because they can't Ghana, they can't look at party, they look at about your football now. One person, I think, say, one to two, one, I'll be able to be in Ghana. They can't look at, say, we'll be a boy, look at it in Mudera. I think, say, one person, what could you do? You know, we learn a lot from you before, say, you have a very good and I'm past. I think, say, the show, let me the acquaintance, and then you are a legend. You are a legend. Ike is a legend. Ike is a legend.
0: And you're brave, first of all. Eja Kumasi asante kodo kwa bank crime no mo Kumasi de na eja America tuo ne match ba ku yoni bi no mba duru ye no etisai ene unya akonya ekohwe game ni bi but young come on, not to say back a crack, ten crack, not to say.
11: Yes, I think say I'm going to be a from Air Force FM and at the whole car, but a country local, the North American, and then one station I'll be to make Air Force FM. And then, I'm going to be a club at Kumasi, I'll take from Kumasi, preparation, the buyer, you say, Kotoko Japan boy, Ebony Games, be two and be on Mutimilusu. After that, you know, the team will decide to be back and cry. I'll be bomb with that. I think so much the camp or one or two friendly matches be all there, but this particular friendly match. Pretty much, yeah. I commend that down. They were supporters in the Bayern, Ebeshe Krobi, and I think say now, no, a craft also at the Krobi to Penny 42, even who caught everyone one penny, probably. In Babakan, Babakan gave me the answer, yes, indeed. Now, BBI talk for the first set, you know, 18 started. Only the game, I think, started by 10 o'clock, but unfortunately, half of them for the team, between 10 to almost 30 game, you know, by 11 o'clock when they started. Now, okay, the first lineup was Mboy now, game is 3 sets. I'm going to 3 sets team. Oh no, boy, the first set, no, now Abante Fena, as you've done in that pool room, Abante Fena, no, Kote, he also bought the right back, and then Patrick Garcia, left back. Then he has made forward with Abante Fena, the center back with Abante Fena, Ali Umar, and Abante Fena, Issa Yakubu, as the center back. In the made forward with Abante Fena, Seth Kodjo, Lord Ilali Ababo, yeah, Lord Sinche, Benu, and the inside dance and advantage from this small for young player and the advantage for Dozu, eligible for attack. And the man, I club here, Kumasa Samson Kotoko. Oh, yes, that's the game. Now, which means now, as a player from the dominating game, we said trying to create the chance. But one thing about this particular game, Mihunu, first set, and said, that defense is very solid, especially advantage from Ali Umani, advantage from a year, Issa Yakubu. The center back was solid. But the other one, I think, almost there. 10 to 15 minutes in a bank here, you're fighting in a court, you're going to injure. Now, when you mean to ask you, then, a year, Coach Tinkler introduced. Abu Adam, the young chap from Yakobia Kumasanti, one of the best. Mate Maka said, I can't right back now. The guy is so good. It's so good. The one I walk on the ball, no? But the surging forward, the pull out, the defense, like you are essentially like Nuno Mendes. In the type of game, maybe. Oh, what's a young boy? Oh, it's a but he was born. Bono. So, we've been can't show say this particular player will age free. Kotoko Timu, the young team, never to be at the junior side, never. You not believe it. The confidence level, hold on, running, defense, and everything. The guy is on two. The first set, now that one, the only canon. Not supporters, player number one, this advantage from Abu Adams. That particular game. And then Lawson Chase in the midfield was also splendid. The way those Kuta Bono and tackles me, there was intercepted Bono. Now I think say come on. But bam, Ajiba Kwanaya Kotoko, the first set was who will create a chance for Probio Kumasi and Kotoko. That's the point. Who is number 10? Proper number 10. And Emmanuel Nki. Nana, you expect to be my said, Emmanuel, at their drop Probia. Who is Probia number 10? One year, a big cut ball. No, I should be a ball. No, some right. Two type of play. Maybe one at the macro. That's the problem now. It's not difficult to penetrate through the half of line for defense. No, and at the same time, half of line was difficult. Although said half of line was possessing the ball. I'm going to control ball and they're blocking. Fix what they move. We're going to play do center circle. No, that's the problem because the defense was solid. The likes of Abante Efenu, Patrick Asiedu, Ali Umar, Issa Yakubu, and then Abante American Abu Adams, you know, was solid and solid tight. And then they said, "Wait, you are penetrating." Stand on Medica Kakasa and recall the second half. You know, the coach also made a change in the second set in the second half. But any while we game of saving at the same in the main form, what the Abante early data ever same, what the Hamzata ever same, and what did Dogo Yakubu ever same, and what the Bodu Akaras ever say in the main form, or Honomana Ayabat, who maintaining Abu Adams in the game room, and who maintaining the center back action or yeah, the Hamzata also. Babesi in the dynamic of the second half, you know, part of the second half will be by him. But I think in the second half, Apparently, a friend of Inisa Musa was not commented. She got the goal for Krobia Kumasi and Tekotoko, I think in the second half, about my fan said, who can you dress me in Nabuma? My fan best 75 minutes over me. And now, the goal, when the goal was classic, a coin of only do was dribble, cutting, dripping, you know, and a pack or the ball to 1-1. Go to Panenti Mania on your mutual, say, House of Flan, Kabakwa or Monty Manti. But Ukrainian, so who shake this particular. I the American said, as a Kotoko junior side, the youth side, no, they as a common duomo, they want to improve, they don't do something like as a woman, every Kuta Kotoko, no, say, it's no down, go back. Now, a year, lost in Chemu, you have a Banti FM, a year, Abuwa Dams, and a Banti Big Smack Ofori. Yes, I forgot to mention his name, Big Smack Ofori, operating from the left side of the attack. As number 11, no, operating for the left attack was also good. The surging forward, but I think the problem is about the final delivery. The final delivery, Smack Ofori. And the problem here, the final delivery, and not be Smack Ofori. A fumble, a crowd home. In the second set, and also, but after that, especially in you know, you think, sir, experience, but then we'll leave them up for saying. I think that is a time where this particular player should prove to club your commands and to protect what was there. We're a best player. Sikor Modele Kofano, after instructing this is, you know, now we're ready to play for club here. That's also, but in pitch, also the next year, now about for Walid Nema Fusin, now we're very good. Now, the beer could be with a bona skills, no? Now, but we need the one skills now, but I know what and then the one also utilizing the skills. You know, I can have fantastic. So, in the three happening now, by we know, I think say Kotoko we need come back. Yeah, House of Flame for empty matter. I don't know if you have any question to ask me.
0: I think, sir, no, Obi anyhow, but Obi, what see where we are, you know, one what trying for Nina, my I said, no, what's that? Only for crock rat to pack and so you're defending vivid. Report. It is the American say Kumasi does it. Asante Mai does it. Now supporters on bar no after the game no now Omo reaction net say.
11: So supporters no were not happy in the beginning, but in the second half we know some Adam and then yeah in both Mubashemu then Walid name of Hussein Bashemu na go no Yekwan. I think they were okay, but I think the foreigners, you know, the new players of Mubaya, the likes of some of the foreigners of Mubaya team, I think in the the supporters were not happy about their performance. Don't go. They were not supporters. No move to Panier. Uti Oba Obin. I wish I could be in a home to Mubaya. Oba be a girl be a with now or not. They were sending blast by this new offense. Eto to money to. That is so funny. I don't know. It's like confidence. And I say, decision making no problem. Answer that's the question. They will get the ball, but how to kick the ball into the net? I don't know how to explain their problem. And I think Tinkler has experience in terms of coaching. Our coaching maybe over working out on them, who are the best out of them. But just idea, I don't think they can help Kotoko to move forward. The Kotoko person could do the three wise men. No, they want person do Kotoko. No, if you are no money, Timam. Maybe their first season was the last year, no? The second season, or my starting season, and some call I don't know, maybe the starting in the Koye, I don't know, but to me, dear, I did me and the Kotoko team, no, especially the attacking side, no, had me that. But one thing I'm about, their center, Ali Omani, Abante Efenom, Isaiah Kubuno, I think they did a good work defensively, with the collect. More about we are right or more mass and we are left. Once in the center back, we have the left center back and the right center back. But the two teams are great people. Intuition to cock a crack or left back, a call left center back, and we have a right center back. Woman, we are a son, we have to see. No, I think they were good with that particular one.
0: Especially Cameroon's striker now. What's the name, Katawa?
11: Yeah, I can talk.
0: Cameroon striker na wabano net say.
11: Winning ni who don't play questionable kakra and then right no for what me to right in here. Because it got to the time Abu Adams name use Adams who to me pretty pull out no. Now what me for the team bobo and internet. Hamza kana obel a chronoma with team bobo bobo is about Hamza again or people team nano and me and this way again and about me I'll coach you at Jumayo. If they would be like in fake getting Bell, I'm a Benyamo, I'm a Turemo, Messenger now, the coach has a lot of work to do. Oh, this particular track is now. The coach has a lot of work to do. If Motoko can go for, they can go to our league, which is track to be our good winner, better now, at the account one, and can have me there. But to me, this particular track is maybe they are good because in Selang, when you move your soccer back, they are much so. Training down, I don't know. I don't have the confidence, but maybe they can prove me wrong. Say Catholic now.
0: First of all, you're here for Yadasapa.
11: Me that's the I can so only many can work as
0: okay. So, our brother, I was visiting on Anna on my desk report from Kumasi Asante Kotoko's friendly game against a Pando Heart of Air Lions. My men and I'm a crabbers, my unimi and Samra. Daniel Kofi Ajapon, the grandmaster waha. 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
13: any e do me
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11: And no kwase me womni se agudie hu nsem de unim se ye Ghana ni bia koma so ade titiru ni asanteman na se wo pe camp news fair tie wa asanteman mu ade with the Fabio Grosso in camp news de we go about fact and figures de obeka chiro bia se wo kotoko media ma aduana Accra Hassofo Accra Lions and as Legon City any team bia wo bia wo pe fact and figures and then camp news Fabio Grosso na chini 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Thank you, bye bye.

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2: Legend.
1: Sebi Biabako.
2: Oh, Jami Adum.
1: Okay. Upon what I want to say?
2: Me offer.
1: Anne.
2: My niece.
1: If you're a Ben, I want to any birthday.
2: Sir.
1: Tennessee birthday.
2: A Tennessee, so you're missing my birthday.
1: Hey, a Tennessee, Fabio birthday.
2: I'm birthday.
1: Oh.
2: A Tennessee.
1: About for the birthday.
2: Apa.
1: Martin.
2: Tennessee, I'm birthday.
1: Or Tennessee, your birthday.
2: Giddy, giddy, pa.
1: Tennessee, I'm Martin birthday. And I didn't know Tennessee.
2: I'm really Martin.
1: Martin.
2: My said that at Tonkra.
1: Okay. Martin.
2: Etinazi, I think I want me holiday. Na me dad do
1: ma. Afey enko camp
2: with me.
1: Me enti o. Oye na o town no say okay. Ye me amin ti o.
2: Etinachi am birthday. Di birthday pa.
1: Mate.
2: Ya be come. Na me who Spurs. So o am pa.
1: And then what? If me Spurs no. Me jana came.
2: Oh.
1: No me say me
2: jana. We jana came.
1: Me say me ka say me jana came. Car na me den name den no. Your call baby. Into yeah, but I'm moving. Kai say, Spurs in the meantime.
2: Now, that was Spurs you need to. Then I'm okay.
1: What's right?
2: Now, Mika must you need to.
1: In 2 years, okay, say,
2: oh, Mika, if you just say, what bad are you to?
1: Oh, yeah, oh, yeah, bear my father was so.
2: If I was so, Debbie, you just say, what's your need to?
1: Now, yeah, day. Oh, yeah, bear my father was
2: so. Who got a cam?
1: And your can him. And your can him.
2: Okay.
1: But what's a can I didn't beg him? And I be do not. There was no way I could go back.
2: Now it means I'm coach. No turning back.
1: We are kind of say I can't last. No, cause say hey, me time man.
2: Is that what I said? I
3: know
2: what you mean. What you?
3: And then that I will be. So we come use of Philippa and
1: it. Can also on a request.
2: I'm requesting now. And I've what year to see it in Jack came.
1: And I've forgotten the name of the driver.
2: Sir, Kofi Isaac.
1: Kofi Isaac.
2: What year to see?
1: He's a wonderful person.
2: Okay.
1: And Kofi Isaac, car number, no one's own car. But I'm Kofi Isaac, or Casso, the better to what he is. It's a Kofi, Yanko Ponsha, maybe a cocker car here. Don't follow the matching in Nepal. Yanko Ponsha.
3: So, Zunim Kaka.
1: Oh, yes, he's a super.
3: Oh, yeah, baby.
1: Oh, you're super.
2: Kofi Isaac, it's your own farmer.
1: Debbie. And I used to
3: go by Arastel. So, crowd names

0: hone ye
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0: e bia e bi so captain wo ho
1: oh dem
2: e ho no
1: e ba akope na bi o yakọ
2: ohia techniques bia so obi wo
1: what is it
2: Moses Zongo Park anase bia
1: e na e kwa no ohia hwini ya ye na strotech
2: techniques ben
1: ohia ya make out as e most of ye na wo kan ya ye na o fire kire ha asemi o ma he ne tef na da ho ma ye me bua e no so kra no pu o mo dem make but the edible league no e me you who league ni fe legend e me you who league ni fe ye for fox make out as e me you who league ni fe ye e bi ho a eni kwase ye boga na premier league match kra ho venus ni bi ho a eni kwa kwase ye makwam ye bo Ghana premier league match ho
0: bese e fan say the club lines in sin for no na enu akofi ni me to so most of the pitches say it has been
1: approved na me say wo mu approve ni say we dey he your boy week 1 week 2 week 3 we have been for pitches as say say that time ni approve we am ya bo
3: na ya approve and then fan ma o so baba ya re nyanwe e su approve
1: ah
3: then e just say baba ya ra say enne ya ya me bo
1: o mu nwe ade no batoko e ni ma ya approve
3: o
1: Eti omu omu ko omu ba ona ba
3: approve ane de legend fan ma
1: oh legend baba ya approve
2: ti anto aso bi wa bbc a
1: o mere amo pole issue le ba yen omu kwa katre se bus no ba bi e park ne kwa nyese won ti se ye peli ye pa na e wose ye bugu na ye ye ni ni omu nyai e de na akoji tu
0: ti na omu create omu ye omu ti omu ma options bebre nti option ba ko no ndi o se baba ya ra Team Bass here my first final supporters. Who said this?
1: And this sir.
0: He said yeah.
1: But a whole no see here the
2: year. I saw on Kataso, same zone.
1: Any question be cry to who say player no cry no. Wo pia na say Bass na ko wura ho.
2: You need safe zone.
1: Dey make out here. Na say cry me call here na me din komo bi wo ho. Yes wura dressing room pa think crap no. On nyane hini yo.
0: Ene.
1: Dressing room.
0: We, there are a lot of things we have to do at Baba Yara, accepted. But me and Tina, me and Kika, hey, China, I expect you to be at Baba Yara.
1: Oh, my name is not dressing room.
0: Oh,
1: my name is Rao. Who there is someone in place in the place? Flavin,
0: I will not call any player.
1: Huh?
0: Fox FM. China.
1: And I'm going to say, oh, my name is not dressing
0: room.
2: Go, Kualutum. Oh, dear, no. Oh, dear, no.
0: China, I am delegating you.
2: So, Uncle, yes, I
0: am. Before
2: you
0: know, course before you giving access to Udia my report.
2: But
0: the real task yet as the Democrats are
1: buying a ball as you be saying. And your ball but no saying me grab you or so person call what's me.
0: Oh baby.
1: Oh from the chamber so record command.
0: Russian media. Is it a public one or dressing room the now but
1: today? Missy dressing room the would you say one? Some make our own place my
2: concern. Fabio Rezi concern.
0: Your public dressing room, and your public one. What important is it? Do you know what I'm reference to? Because public one, uh-huh. There, if you mind this, and I'm saying, any part of us, you know, yes, and I'm saying, media too. But it's a dressing room.
1: Oh dear.
0: I'm not going to be able to do it. You be chaso. See a car which you be convinced.
2: I'm not going to be able to do it.

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1: 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Adena approve ni mi se. 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
0: Laja me yon re mfi se. Friday we week here about democracy couple.
2: Aha, na ayere.
3: Friday, I now
4: okay. 7.9.
2: And a week in the team.
0: I am it as a parliament. It's a parliamentarian.
3: Now, at the end, we must come some kodi tum.
2: Baba Rashid Akaba.
5: The legend, me Joseph.
2: Fabio approve the
3: answer. Ah, no, no, no, no, no, no, no, no, no, no, no, no, no, no, no, no, no,
0: no, no, no, no, no, no, no, no, no, no, no, no, no, no, no, no, no,
2: no, no, no, no, no, no,
5: no, no, no, no, no, no, no,
2: no, no, no, no, no,
5: no, no, no, no,
2: no, no, no, no, no, no, no, no, no, no,
5: no, no, no, no, no, no, no, no, no, no, no, no, no, no, no, no, no, no, no, no, no, no,
2: and I'm near Kasai, driver, they say.
5: Ababu. Ah, Mamichi Ababu.
2: You say, and Ababu, my welcome.
5: Mamichi Ababu. Namichi ABC, godfather of the show, Ewa Traverso. Namichi, Dr. Justice Bishop Ajmanji, only Mama One.
2: But the legend. I'm not for whom was sorry.
5: The legend.
2: The legend.
5: I'll say. Ghana football no e toda nema bi wo onu ma e say empinfo no e sorry e make sure say enye kura fielder ye bobo wo so say je ba Fabio Sikaye field bi wo onu ma masa wo ko onu ma enye football enye professional football standard o but ya approve it. That is what we have I'll say a bit more place in Timmy Mobo. Never be one more, and you end nothing clash as your only South African air brochureo. Ah, dear wife, we are, Nasa, a man for South African Bank of Ghana. Omuya brofo. Your money and nibby. There one year to a managing my. Wabamu, this is Ghana for you. Inti, Wabemiti, one name said Jumana, say Nettiano, accept it, say, oh, Baba Yajuma.
2: Okay.
5: Oba. Manages some rough baby baba one complaining, men complaining. You per se had the best shoes when I woke up and now, but preaching in IABBB.
2: The best
5: you
2: answer.
5: No, you have a show. And that's our shout of lions who are see there, but yeah, a show. You per se all the best excuse to be as if ya.
2: The person was saying, yeah, very confident. I did what would you
5: say? Ah, some show. You shed your tink lion.
2: Oh, okay.
5: You
2: okay.
5: Ti ya di sanwa say ya dey amiyam akwa to kona. Yeah.
2: Say ya dey bekwa.
5: Say ya na obekwa. Say wa sha say wa see rotten elements bi afrim. Wo be hu. Ye dey e twen. Nyame fa en kwoduru week we mu Friday.
2: Okay.
5: Baba yara wo say won ball ball suda.
2: Yeah, next week Friday.
5: Next week Friday. Won ball suda. E dan welcome to Baba Yara. E dan no be hu nema.
2: It match what you dey say?
5: Eh? Welcome to Baba Yara. Think like you are welcome. Haya. O ben numu suo sa mi na mi kama akere o nti legend
2: yes sir
5: mranu
2: aha
5: akọ wa college
2: e
5: enya easy o bebi ami ko di yele traffic pa nti ma mi fancy ha ye man welcome to Baba Yara onye mbo so match
6: e mo wan ka has assemble akukura
5: na as assemble enya no DC cap mi si me make clan be complaining no e as assemble
2: Fabio person ko attack Baba
6: Rashida
5: yes sir as assemble na open as assemble say the baba be shekoto
2: person attack you be say
5: dey janu
6: say the house is okay
5: say we su na mu na mu ye ne ma e wa us say think lati but edi mamu
6: mi te say baba Rashid uba
5: yi say mu nyam train o say train which is
6: uba ba attack kotoko
5: fortune and yes me attack kotoko
2: mate hello
7: oh legend
2: yes sir mami tie o
7: we ana ne make say fit kunji ko joku na dabio Baba Rashid said, "Your party and be welcome to Baba Yala. What is that man welcome? No, a couple. You go and find a couple. What the year is for? Your man welcome to Baba Yala. What the man never to the ministry? Papa, papa. Na. Everything can be a father. Fa, you go to a couple and you know more. We are the tactics. And your man, this Papa is here. No training class one. Now the couple who are." Let us say, when we move up here, we move here, papa. And to welcome to Baba Yala India, a common house for coach, you know.
2: Me that has 0501436476, 0546349744. Yeah, Peji Mua, Amansande Ru, after Amansande Ru, Eye Nya, Semeshe, and to best my friend, my BLI is not too. Who's better my friend, Robert Jimedian? So, hello.
4: Hello, Ash.
2: Yes, my boss.
4: Kojo from phone.
2: Ra kojo ma min tio.
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4: Ah, okay. 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
8: good evening
2: my boss
8: we be meet at chini
2: hey me ti won ka che
8: so you ti fa na jala campaign ni mun ti
2: ah okay ma min ti we
8: that's it I said that you can say. Look at your sampling for because and then I mean she commented one of the other stations. I'm a commentary. Now I walk the common one. Yes, sir. I'm on Pajim. And my name is Zero was seven league. And I said, nothing about much. I'm a crazy. Who shall last is your term? Yeah. Yeah, because of the protest. If you near your father, this time I'm yes, sir. I'm a player and I woke up. I suppose for my player, and I was too fine.
2: Yes, I'm going to go to the team. I'm going to go to the team. I'm going to go to the team. I'm going to go to the team. I'm going to go to the team. I'm going to go to
9: the team. I'm going to
2: go to the team. I'm going
9: to go to the team.
2: Nyanko pardon.
9: Eh Kofiana Emrabwedi. Eh.
2: Mamintio.
9: Eh Mr. Champ for India Africa 5 or socha. Eh Bomadian say Sunday, Friday for the team in the FU. Kwa mbi ebe se ko the team in the election. Ah team we. So I think at the ball in every one. Then dan at the ball in mum no mum from man na tama ya shown. Kwa mbi ebe se ko the kwa mbi at Friday in the election. They dey no near me.
2: Me da se pa. O si beti ma frere. Now, by Jimmy, so, and I saw the dedicated my mom watching on. Come out, okay. Hello, yes, sir. Me Pajanka, Ujina Yank and Pepper.
10: Major,
2: loud and clear.
10: Okay, hello.
2: Me Pajamitio.
10: Yes, sir, but I see. The last year, heart, they were stuck at the living idea. The strong don't press stuck up a mind. Then this year, I live in the Haki and the film. I saw hi. The film, I'm not going to go
2: back. Okay, me no back. My wife, it was it many has in penny for the casa. Now, I'm winning league, you know. Okay, Baba. So, who does seem so number?
11: Was he country? Was all the soon said country? Say,
2: oh,
11: young coming country. I'm coming from California. David, I'm so dear. My and your papa.
2: Okay, hello.
12: Hello.
2: Yes, my boss.
12: The legend.
2: Yes, sir.
12: Papa was in the cafe.
2: Has it for so moon yam and moa? What a young call?
12: What's over there?
2: Oh, moon yam and moa.
12: Yes, who say yeah. In future, you know, future to see you, your father that I'm telling you to be a.
2: Okay, young boy.
12: You too, that I do what you say. The Dika and Mobo, you must force FM for. Again, you may name Tim and Kana in Timmy. Let's say half a 4 year boy, 6 unit, Barbara.
13: management sir. Alles Carlos no SM has Carlos too much and Andy mewa and also so beka studio han Carlos no eh has Carlos
0: rainbow dominant
13: Fabio when you na dey yarn mewa
0: I say rainbow and casa dey to try and
13: oh me nyenye dey rainbow at wasem say me but as a Carlos no eh red yellow blue mewa eh has Carlos
5: rainbow
6: as a director dey
13: ntiere na studio no koye has Carlos
5: combination in there
13: combination wa me
5: Carlos we
13: Mr. Mo change ni mama Mr. Mo
5: combination in
13: there Carlos ni has Carlos in fact mo change ni mama
5: legend
13: okay yeah I want him die has Carlos mo kan akore nchire director Kofi Adepon Fabio bye ote Andy Caron kan Baba Rashid Triple TK Kofi Aristotle Kwame Amwaten the birthday boy and afi amponsa between the Ike. Yes, I also me the man said the road. I'm said the road. Once again, happy birthday. And come on, you come here. Martin, come on. Nyanko punch raw. Nyanko punch raw. It you know, you're the best. Mini abba. Abba, yeah. Eddie, I can't cast a one ever. So, I'm moving here. Pan after. I won't turn on another, but you're four. Eddie, now, Sammy Shre. Okay, five again. Let's say.
6: Yeah.
13: Okay, yeah, cram.
14: I'm off. I'm a side.
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4: 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Cassier Brecrona, who tell you Takra de Fox, 103.1, Oracle, Fox FM Online.com, Facebook Live, Fox 97.9 FM, and after Fox FM, TikTok Live, Fox 97.9, Kumasi, YouTube, Fox TV GH. Information centers, Bebro, Hani, Cassier. One more BM Amadish in ATB. And you rain some hood wire this one, the other more putting a B and a set. 97.9. Don't come on, yeah, one more rash, baby fear, Eddie, a two ya watch, I say. 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
5: Yeah, and shake it. But the queer woman said, so far, say, Opi, Akoye, Juman, poor baby, let's send a Yoko for a tatan. Yoko for a tatan, you know. Attorney General, yeah, press conference, or so. Opi, poor, or yeah, I have a Juman, a car, 5 million cities, 3 million cities, 10 million cities, you two flow in Yoko. Now, what could Davo, near Sefa, a Japadia, a soon boar for France, I'm a bit. Then, yeah, Bobo for bed, the Abbey home. See, oh, me, Bob. When the 22 billion losses here, almost a gold board abocking. And then who bill? It's a company na yet the bed. Oh, we have said yet here. Yes, what we are from, sir. Now, what's your own, sir? We are saying, I want to say, two people on sim, that's a wood tata ubia. And this is for them MPP 4 Bocrono, MPP 4 Bocrono, MPP 46, MPP 46. 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
1: Hello. 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Of our Gilbert, Wadama, Udam Hokakra, Mammy and Campe, one money to Tressy Kakra. 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
1: I'm going to be a part of the media. What to sign a money we na the emotion channel when who is I dear bill and a better so
0: I'm gonna be answer for and I'm when you buy my brother finally I was and the yeah thing now I was saying yes, I people take it in that buy sister. Or they have some bracket now, the man has widened. Not own TV, yeah. You never have nothing. You need a penny for that you, and yet you're saying that the only my crash, you need penny for me to animal. And penny for your mobile channel. You don't have the phone with Emma, essential for motion market.
1: You. 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One of the chess on bayo, yachere, a Jubilee House, a bank, a sim. Now, one more day, one more day, and he sent your mutu sana mono, Edia Cotua, buying him. Now, fee, the bestie be answer, a bush and four. Yama, my son, ain't see ever home. I have Fox 97.9, yet, so I'm a sign the Rono Esso. Now, if Jemu, ya, I better dry etches, or bass, and Timantem Hanuma. 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
2: HIV prevalence, Ewa Shro Ewa Ha. 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Pan say 0 to 15 years. 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
3: Lens was we should stay away from sexual abuse. We should also focus on education, and also we shouldn't always dress improperly. We should dress properly so that we can stay away from sex.
4: He's learned a lot of things, like how to protect our reproductive organs from STIs. We've also learned about human immune virus such as HIV.
5: My mom was a semi-timid. I said no. I didn't also say no. No, yeah, no. And so say, my baby, I go. Say, if you'll be so me move inappropriately. Now, may you may need. And I'm a fan of my main fan of go. And yeah, and yeah, the part. I said, Mrs. Suka, no. So I can't be no way in there. No one who to me be, I said, may catch authority of police for. No, may do who do me. Because it's a criminal offense.
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13: A promo for dear Moko Kwasafujuma Meye Fe Papa. 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Show mu wodene.
14: She and I can say Yaksen mixture and I'm a promo for this aru. Says Mr. Wopo man for yale malaria, jaundice, fever, typhoid, and when I'm ya. Uber prepares and on the beef. If you say a fear BM, Yaksen mixture, it will move beyond so that will be. And what do I want you? Would you come your body will see a communal labor? And can Murphy will be an awarding baby?
13: What was I make sure when you ha?
14: Come up with
13: some. Say Yaksen mixture and what to chroma for malaria fever, jaundice, and when I'm a ya wagono. Can you anamiko fit? 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
16: MTRG edwe den kra so ya.
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18: ma me je ti ani se Chief of Staff, Interior Minister, any penny for the and when you are on the present in China, no fear. IGP, a quiet woman, drama for your drama for one. What for? Shall I meet the second police station? Yes, she wants to be far, or we just mean. 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And Jim, I read and I hear you. 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I'm a president.
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2: 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Ye Freddy B. Zinc ene sofa. 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Kope amuzu garlic bitters ne nom. Amuzu garlic bitters enrich in allicin and selenium, which helps improve blood circulation on the main sex organ. Bema or see or da huma tia untini bema nkano. 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Amuzu garlic bitters is rich in ajioni. 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
7: 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What they want Saka will free Timmy Fu Wong? 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